0: Guard said there was insufficient evidence for the conviction of either defendant. Her book has claimed that just days after the death of Diana, then Prince Charles told her brother, rest assured, we'll forget her soon enough. It comes from the memoir of Diana's brother, Earl Spencer, which has been serialised in the Daily Mail. And there were wins last night for Everton, Aston Villa, Brighton and Fleetwood Town in the English League Cup. That's the latest from Radio News Hub. I'm Jules Eatbridge.
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2: This is your weather update.
0: Variable amounts of cloud throughout Thursday with some sunny spells, but most areas were at risk of a shower. Temperatures ranging from 15 degrees Celsius in the north to 20 degrees Celsius in the south.

0: Ronan's Bad Apples follows a school teacher who, when pushed to her limit, locks up her most misbehaving student in her basement. A dark comedy with the emphasis on dark. Make sure you catch it in a full cinema with a big group, starting from the 18th of September.
1: Investigations continue into the disappearance of Danny Carter.
2: Is anyone feeling sad or anxious?
3: No.
0: All right. For something even more sinister, Resident Evil is back for a second reboot and the eighth film overall in the franchise. Zach Cregger of Barbarian and Weapons fame is in the director's seat, so expect some top-notch scares. Also in cinemas on the 18th of September.
4: Hi, Henry, Michelle. Leave a message.
5: Hey, baby, I'm really sorry that we got disconnected earlier. Some things have happened, and I can't get a hold of police.
0: And finally, to catch a breather, Shaun the Sheep, the Beast of Mossy Bottom, is also in cinemas on the 18th. In a Halloween special, Shaun becomes a mad scientist to save the farm's pumpkin patch, and things go from bad to worse when a wild beast is found roaming in the nearby woods. That's your latest entertainment roundup. I'm...
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1: We're going to dance. We're going to dance. We're going to dance.
2: And have some fun.

0: go digital. 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
1: A body has been found in the search for three-year-old Noah Woods, who vanished after a visit to a village playground in Suffolk. Police say the body was discovered in a nearby pond and that Noah's family have been told. This is Superintendent Tom Pearce from Suffolk Police.
2: We have been overwhelmed by the outpouring of public support and people putting on their boots to help us with the search. As a parent myself, I completely understand why people would want to help, and such a response is one that typifies the strong sense of community and the heartwarming nature of Suffolk people.
1: The calls for the Prime Minister to reject applications for new drilling licences for the Rosebank oil field in the North Sea. In a letter to Andy Burnham and the Energy Secretary Miatta van Buller, the group of 575 experts have warned against approving the oil field, arguing the decision would fly in the face of climate science and see the UK breach its national and international climate commitments. An Energy Department spokesperson says any decision will take into account all relevant evidence, including environmental assessments and public representations received during the consultation process. The government's been warned that the review of local government reorganisation must lead to a material change in direction, or flagship reforms and devolution will be undermined. In a letter to the local government minister Jim McMahon, the County Council Network say without a new approach emerging from a pause in the process, a more costly and fragmented system will emerge that is less effective than the current two-tier structures. King Charles has disputed claims he told Princess Diana's brother, rest assured, will forget her soon enough in the days following her death. The claim comes from a memoir of Diana's brother, Earl Spencer. It is alleged the comment was made by Charles over arrangements for Diana's funeral. Unison is calling for large employers to check their pay structures every 3 years to ensure that women are being treated fairly. And last night, there were wins for Brighton, Everton, Aston Villa and Fleetwood Town in the English League Cup. Tonight, Norwich City travel to Manchester City for a place in the fourth round. That's the latest from Radio News Hub. I'm Jules Eastbridge.
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5: This is your weather update.
1: Variable amounts of cloud throughout Thursday with some sunny spells, but most areas were at risk of a shower. Temperatures ranging from 15 degrees Celsius in the north to 20 degrees Celsius in the south.
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She's a powerful voice. That's Nolan Sisters, and I'm in the mood for dancing. Hey. Great to have you company along. Hopefully you're in the mood. Keep me company for the next 2 hours. 60s, 70s and 80s music to come your way. I'll let Nick go with you. And I'll tell you, great vinyl days, some good tunes lined up for you. Heading into the 80s, double play, Kim Carnes. She'll have those Betty Davis eyes for you right after this one. Comes from the Level 42 and those Lessons in Love.

you. I wonder whatever happened to Kim Carnes, eh? When she snows you. I wonder if she's still going, or that was her one and only ever hit. There she is with the story of Betty Davis Eyes. Before that, Level 42, they were doing the Lessons of Love. Now, what we're getting lined up here, I've got a three-in-a-row quiz. That will come your way a couple of songs from now. Top three of the past, I think we'll go to the 70s. Have three big tunes, all from the same year, all from the same month. And that will come your way around about 20 minutes or so from now. So hang about for that. What else? A few daft stories. And most important of all, some great music like this.

Right, question number one, very simple. Which star sign has the bill as its symbol? Which star sign has the bill as its symbol? Question number two, what is the capital of Portugal? What is the capital of Portugal? And finally, question number three, what is the longest river in Ireland? What is the longest river in Ireland? There you go, there's your three questions. Three answers coming your way a bit later on. Still to come, I'll give you the top three of the past from the 70s. And in just over an hour from now, I'll give you three classic love songs as well. Yeah, it's all happening right here on Vinyl Days. Playing out on your favourite radio station. It's always good to have your company along.

0: Well, perhaps I'm biased, but I think we're playing some cracking tunes so far. We're only 20 minutes in. Kate Bush and the Wuthering Heights.
1: The Three in a Row Quiz.

0: Well, it starts off good, then I think they run out of ideas. Yeah. Supertramp and Goodbye Stranger. I found a great story here, and if you're sick of your 9-to-5 job, like this man was, he's got a brand new career, and you'll never believe what he does for a living. He gets well paid for it, and he doesn't need any talent or qualifications, right? Right, question number one, which star sign has the bill as its symbol? Which star sign has the bill as its symbol? Question number two, what is the capital of Portugal? What is the capital of Portugal? And finally, question number three, what is the longest river in Ireland? What is the longest river in Ireland? Have a think about those three. Around about 20 minutes from now, I will be giving you the answers. But right now, let's go back in time. Three big songs from the same month and from the same year as well.
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2: February 1977.
1: Top three of the past. Number three.

top three of the past. We went back to February 1977. Yeah. Three great songs there. David Parton, Isn't She Lovely? 10cc, Things We Do For Love. And on the way with David Soul, Don't Give Up On Us, Baby. Oh, Don't Give Up On Us. 1 hour and 20 minutes left. As we bring in Freddie Mercury with Queen. And something I suffer from a lot. It's called Radio Gaga. It's when the words don't come out properly. It's final days on your favourite radio station. Good to have you company along.

John, Paul, George and Ringo. That's the Beatles. She's got a ticket to ride. Right then, let me give you the answer to a three-in-a-row quiz. Question number one, which star sign has a bill as its symbol? It's Taurus the bill. Question number two, what is the capital of Portugal? That is Lisbon. And question number three, what is the longest river in Ireland? It's the Shannon. The Shannon. So there you go. Give you another three questions in the second half. I'm just sitting here trying to work out who we're kicking off with in part two. I think we'll do three from Spandau Ballet. Haven't done them for absolutely ages. So that will come your way around about 10 minutes from now. A couple of songs to take us up to there. I'll give you Kraftwerk and the Model after this. Comes from Chris Farlow. 60 set. And it's out of time.

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1: A body has been found in the search for three-year-old Noah Woods, who vanished after a visit to a village playground in Suffolk. Police say the body was discovered in a nearby pond and that Noah's family have been told. This is Superintendent Tom Pearce from Suffolk Police.
2: We have been overwhelmed by the outpouring of public support and people putting on their boots to help us with the search. As a parent myself, I completely understand why people would want to help, and such a response is one that typifies the strong sense of community and the heartwarming nature of Suffolk people.
1: The calls for the Prime Minister to reject applications for new drilling licences for the Rosebank oil field in the North Sea. In a letter to Andy Burnham and the Energy Secretary Miatta van Buller, the group of 575 experts have warned against approving the oil field, arguing the decision would fly in the face of climate science and see the UK breach its national and international climate commitments. An Energy Department spokesperson says any decision will take into account all relevant evidence, including environmental assessments and public representations received during the consultation process. The government's been warned that the review of local government reorganisation must lead to a material change in direction, or flagship reforms and devolution will be undermined. In a letter to the local government minister Jim McMahon, the County Council Network say without a new approach emerging following a pause in the process, a more costly and fragmented system will emerge that is less effective than the current two-tier structures. King Charles has disputed claims he told Princess Diana's brother, rest assured, will forget her soon enough in the days following her death. The claim comes from a memoir of Diana's brother, Earl Spencer. It is alleged the comment was made by Charles over arrangements for Diana's funeral. Unison is calling for large employers to check their pay structures every 3 years to ensure that women are being treated fairly. And last night, the wins for Brighton, Everton, Aston Villa and Fleetwood Town in the English League Cup. Tonight, Norwich City travel to Manchester City for a place in the fourth round. That's the latest from Radio News Hub. I'm Jules Eastbridge.
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5: This is your weather update.
1: Variable amounts of cloud throughout Thursday with some sunny spells, but most areas were at risk of a shower. Temperatures ranging from 15 degrees Celsius in the north to 20 degrees Celsius in the south.
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Bando Ballet. And the gold. I remember the old days of vinyl. You couldn't do that then. It would end before you knew it. And before that, it was true. And then underway with Communication. Three there from Spandau Ballet, getting part two underway. It's final days on your favourite radio station. I welcome you along if you've just joined us. You missed the first hour, but don't worry about that. You've got the second hour to come your way. Don't forget the three classic love songs. They will come up in round about 18 minutes from now. Also got a great story about the young man who was sitting watching TV with his missus and says, you know what? I'm sick and tired of my job and I want to do something different. And she said, what do you want to do? And he told her. And she went, right, I'll help you. And he done it. I'll tell you about it very shortly indeed. Give you the Carpenters and Yesterday once more. Right after this song, it comes from the Eagles.

is Drifting Away With That. Carpenters and Yesterday Once More. Lovely song. Lovely lady as well, Linda. Even Karen Carpenter, yeah. I was thinking Linda McCartney there, man. Karen Carpenter. Right. 3-year-old quiz, question number one. Who was the female star of the film High Noon? Who was the female star of the film High Noon? Question number two. Robert Plant was lead singer with which group that founded back in 1968? Robert Plant was lead singer with which group that founded back in 1968? And finally, question number three. Who was the British Prime Minister from 1924 to 1929? Intelligent people only need to answer this one. But never close. Who was the British Prime Minister from 1924 to 1929? Have a think about those three. I'll give you the answers a bit later on. I've lined you up three great love songs. Eva Cassidy, Tracy Chapman, and also Mike and the Mechanics. And they'll come your way very shortly.

0: Oh yeah! Drifters, they're doing it in the back row of the movies. Switch that torch off and move away. Leave them to it. Let me give you a three-in-a-row quiz again. Question number one. Who was the female star of the film High Noon? Can't even remember who the male star was. And question number two. Robert Plant was lead singer with which group that founded back in 1968? And finally, who was the British Prime Minister from 1924 to 1929? Have a think about those three. Because I reckon it's time that you and I get all romantic. Yeah. With three great love songs back to back. Don't forget, if you want to get in contact, head on to the website. It's all the www.finaldays.co.uk. Or you can find me on Facebook under Vinyl Days Radio Show. Oh yeah. And give us a cheeky like and leave a song, and I'll get it played for you. No problem.
1: 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Vinyl Days.

it's just that type of song. It could be Sting you're listening to, or it could be Eva Cassidy. Both versions, lovely. Three classic love songs there for you. Right now, this is Dave Edmonds.

Dave Edmonds and the Rock Pile, I Hear You Knocking. Right, question number one. Who was the famous female star of the film High Noon? It was Grace Kelly. Question number two. Robert Plant was lead singer with which group founded back in 1968? Led Zeppelin. You've got to say with a deep voice, you know. And finally, question number three. Who was the British Prime Minister from 1924 to 1929? That was Stanley Baldwin. So if you got those three, well done to you. You're smarty. Right, what am I doing? I've got three more songs to fit in, and also to tell you about the man with his new job. I'll tell you, it's a good one. 60s music on vinyl days with the sound of the Crystals. I'm in a-

Is it just me, or is that still sounding good? Bay City Rollers, number one hit for them. And Bye Bye Baby. Well, it's bye bye from me. One song from now, but I have to tell you about this, right? An IT worker quit his job to pursue a new career. He earns up to $1,500 a day, which is £895, playing a corpse in films and television programmes. The 56-year-old appeared on TV's shows like The Jury, movies like Halloween and Kentucky Fried Horror. What happened was he was sitting in front of the TV one night with his wife, and he said to her, "You know, I could do that job just lying there." So his wife says, "Why not?" So they took all these mad pictures of him lying dead with blood over him and everything like that, and uploaded them to the website, and he's listed as Dead Body Guy. He's 56 years old. He says, "I'm pale, I'm bald, I have bags under my eyes." He says, "And you could definitely pick me out as a zombie or a dead guy anywhere." So he's happy now. He's got a new career. Yeah. It's one you don't think of, yeah. That's it from me to you. Thanks a lot for your company. Look after yourself and each other. And don't forget the website. It's all the www.finaldays.co.uk. Till we meet again, look after yourself. And I'll leave you with this from Roy Cole and The Commotions. And this is their brand new friends. Bye-bye. Walking in.

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1: It's been confirmed the body's been found in the search for three-year-old Noah Woods, who vanished after a visit to a village playground. This is Superintendent Tom Pearce from Suffolk Police.
2: Police dive team this afternoon have sadly recovered the body of a child from the Ecoy Pond in Brampton. Formal identification has yet to take place, but the family of Noah Woods have been informed of this development.
1: Climate scientists, health professionals and conservationists are making fresh calls for the Prime Minister Andy Burnham to reject applications for new drilling licences for the Rosebank oil field in the North Sea. In a letter to Mr Burnham and the Energy Secretary Miatta van Bulle, the group of 575 experts are warning against approving the oil field, arguing the decision would fly in the face of climate science and see the UK breach its national and international climate commitments. From the decision to pause local government reorganisation, there's a warning the review must lead to a material change in direction, or flagship reforms and devolution will be undermined. It's come from the County Council Network in a letter to the local government minister, Jim McMahon, with the CCN saying that without a new approach emerging from the pause in the process, a more costly and fragmented system will emerge that is less effective than the current two-tier structures. The Oxfordshire village of Piddington has voted to become an independent state following government plans to house over 1,000 asylum seekers in a nearby former military base. Andy Burnham says the government are trying to ensure a fair plan.
3: We also made a commitment to people to end the use of hotels to house refugees and asylum seekers, and that commitment needs to be honoured, and I think the vast majority of people say, yep, that really does need to proceed.
1: Large employers have been urged to check their pay structures every 3 years to ensure women are being treated fairly. Research by Unison suggests the current equal pay system is not fit for purpose, as it relies too heavily on workers taking lengthy and complex legal action against employers suspected of breaking the law. And the wins last night in the EFL Cup for Everton, Aston Villa, Brighton and Fleetwood Town. That's the latest from Radio News Hub. I'm Jules Eastbridge.
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5: This is your weather update.
1: There'll be variable amounts of cloud throughout today with some sunny spells, but most areas are at risk of a shower. Temperatures ranging from 15 degrees Celsius in the north to 20 degrees Celsius in the south.
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10: 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Everything from disco, soul, soft rock, electro pop. We've got all the hits to take you back. To kick us off, we're travelling through the mid-80s. It was when Constantine was proclaimed Roman Emperor by his troops. The Empire State Building was on the magazine Life. And Madonna was playing on your radio. This is July the 25th, 1986.
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0: off the motion picture album Pretty in Pink, that was Suzanne Vega with Left of Center. Quite partial to that track as well. It's released in May 1986, reaching number 35 in Australia, number 28 in Ireland, and number 32 in United Kingdom. 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And I'm hoping that I can bring some better production of Charted Classic Hits. 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

0: the album The Bridge. That was Billy Joel with Modern Woman, which got to a top 10 hit on the Billboard 100 in 1986, which is this year of the chart, getting to number 21 in Australia, number 28 in New Zealand, number 10 in the US, and number 27 in Canada. Well, let's head to a track that really gives me a bit of a giggle. It's Peter Gabriel with Sledgehammer on Chart of Classic Hits.
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1: A body's been found in the search for three-year-old Noah Woods, who disappeared after a visit to a playground in Suffolk. This is Superintendent Tom Pearce from Suffolk Police.
2: Formal identification has yet to take place. The family of Noah Woods have been informed of this development. The discovery of the body is currently being treated as not suspicious but unexplained. The coroner will be informed of this development.
1: There are calls for the Prime Minister to reject applications for new drilling licences for the Rosebank oil field in the North Sea. In a letter to Andy Burnham and the Energy Secretary Miatta Van Bulle, the group of 575 experts have warned against approving the oil field, arguing the decision would fly in the face of climate science and see the UK breach its national and international climate commitments. An Energy Department spokesperson says any decision will take into account all relevant evidence, including environmental assessments and public representations received during the consultation process. The government's been warned the review of local government reorganisation must lead to a material change in direction, or flagship reforms and devolution will be undermined. In a letter to Jim McMahon, the local government minister, the County Council Network say that without a new approach emerging for the pause in the process, a more costly and fragmented system would emerge that is less effective than the current two-tier structures.
3: This involves difficult decisions. It's about fairness across the country. I'm not saying that only one part of the country or one group of communities should do all of the work. It's difficult, and obviously I will look at the issues being raised.
1: That's Andy Burnham. And Oxfordshire village Piddington's vote to become an independent state. The result follows government plans to house over 1,000 asylum seekers in a nearby former military base. A union is calling on large employers to check their pay structures every 3 years to ensure women are being treated fairly. Unison says research suggests the current equal pay system is not fit for purpose. And Brighton, Everton, Aston Villa and Fleetwood Town book their place in the next round of the EFL Cup. That's the latest from Radio News Hub. I'm Jules Eastbridge.
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0: This is your weather update.
1: There'll be variable amounts of cloud throughout today with some sunny spells, but most areas are at risk of a shower. Temperatures ranging from 15 degrees Celsius in the north to 20 degrees Celsius in the south.
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9: 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And this week, July the 25th, 1986, we've got some Devo coming up, as well as Mike and the Mechanics and one from Samantha Fox. But let's get back to the countdown. 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

0: love a good, fun 80s tune. That was Devo with Here to Go, written by Mark Mothersbaugh and Gerald Castle. It was their sixth studio album, Shout, in 1984, and it was a subsequent release of their single in 1985. We'll set to an 80s track that never seems to get really that old, but always seems to have a really long keyboard solo somewhere in the middle. It's Genesis with Invisible Touch, Uncharted. Classic Hits.
1: Number 11.

0: New shoes on Charted Classic Hits with I Can't Wait from 1985. The album was That's Right and A Pull Aside. Track got to number 11 in Australia, number 16 on Austria, number 24 in France, and also number 2 in the 12-inch singles Billboard 100, and got up to 500,000 gold certification sales in the US. Charted Classic Hits, this is Mike and the Mechanics, and All I Need is a Miracle.
1: Number

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0: You can definitely tell that Samantha Fox is British just by the way she sings off her debut studio album Touch Me from 1986, and that is the chart for this week, July the 25th, 1986. The track got to number one in Australia, number eight in Belgium, and number three. Let's go to Italy for something different. And number 27 on the US dance singles charts. 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
1: Number four.

0: That was The Edge of Heaven by Wham, and gosh, you could really hear George Michael all the way through that track. This track was released on Epic Records and got to number 2 in Australia, number 10 on the US Billboard 100. I think it is now time for what we've been waiting this whole entire show for, and that is this week's number 1. And this one's a bit of a quirky one. It's Boys Don't Cry with I Wanna Be a Cowboy. This is this week's
1: number 1.

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1: It's been confirmed that a body's been found in the search for three-year-old Noah Woods, who vanished after a visit to a village playground. This is Superintendent Tom Pearce from Suffolk Police.
2: Police dive teams this afternoon have sadly recovered the body of a child from Decoy Pond in Brampton. Formal identification has yet to take place. The family of Noah Woods have been informed of this development.
1: Climate scientists, health professionals and conservationists are making fresh calls for the Prime Minister to reject applications for new drilling licences for the Rosebank oil field in the North Sea. In a letter to Andy Burnham and the Energy Secretary Miatta van Buller, the group of experts have warned against approving the oil field, arguing the decision would fly in the face of climate science and see the UK breach its national and international climate commitments. Following the decision to pause local government reorganisation, there's a warning the review must lead to a material change in direction or flagship reforms in devolution or be undermined. It's come from the County Council Network in a letter to the local government minister, Jim McMahon, with the CCN saying that without a new approach emerging following the pause, a more costly and fragmented system would emerge that is less effective than the current two-tier structures. The Oxfordshire village of Piddington has voted to become an independent state, following government plans to house over 1,000 asylum seekers in a nearby former military base. Andy Burnham says the government are trying to ensure a fair plan.
3: We also made a commitment to people to end the use of hotels to house refugees and asylum seekers, and that commitment needs to be honoured. And I think the vast majority of people say, yeah, that really does need to proceed.
1: Unison are urging large employers to check their pay structures every 3 years to ensure that women are being treated fairly. Their research suggests the current equal pay system is not fit for purpose. And the wins last night for Everton, Aston Villa, Brighton and Fleetwood Town in the EFL Cup. That's the latest from Radio News Hub. I'm Jules Eatbridge.
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6: This is your weather update.
7: Rain clearing to leave a mostly dry day with sunny spells in the south, showers in the north though, some strong winds too, and gales across Scotland. Highs today of 20 degrees Celsius.
6: 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Whaley.

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1: Welcome to the Cork Show, your backstage pass to fun facts, classic tracks, and entertainment that kicks like a Marshall stack. I'm Mickey Carmichael, and with me is your host, Cork.
2: Hey! Sorry, I let those sink in, and I think about it, I'm like, kick like a Marshall. It's the Cork Show with Mickey Carmichael. We're going to have some fun today, aren't we, Mickey?
1: Yes, we are.
2: Because we have fun every time. Uh-huh. And, we have today, Mummy Dearest. Fun facts about mummies. I don't know why I saw this and thought, this is sort of interesting. I know it's not Halloween,
1: nice.
2: But...
1: like your mummy or a wrapped up mummy?
2: A mummy. And the Lumineers. You just went to see them. Mickey Carmichael has a concert report, right?
1: Fantastic.
2: In the news, baby. We have an in the news about, well, I can't tell you what it's about yet. You'll have to stick around. Not the correct use. There have been a lot of things that have been developed and designed for different uses, mostly military, and we end up using them every day, not knowing that we're using this product. We have those. Some more John Panette this week. John Panette.
1: Love that.
2: Pulled them out of the Cork Show archives. Rock history. Oh, we got a little history of Jack White. Interesting story. Mickey Carmichael has finished those lyrics and bad reviews. Yes, there was a very bad review given to a classic album. We have that coming up. Lots to do, but we're going to start right now with one of my favorite tunes, Chasing Cars, Snow Patrol. It's the Cork Show with Mickey Carmichael, the CORTShow.org.

0: interrupt our program to bring you this important message. I love you. Now, back to our show.
1: I got thrown out of Disney World for spreading my dead mother's remains around the park. It was her dying wish. The security guard said I probably should have cremated her first.

0: Elton John, Who Wears Those Shoes, The Court Show with Mickey Carmichael, and Mummy Dearest. Yes, mummies. Mummies found in Egypt. Yes. Most of which are cats. That is, there is 1 million cats that were mummified in Egypt. They really dug their cats. The royalty was buried with their pets, sadly, but the cats were mummified. In 1974, though, 3,000 years after his death, that's when the mummy of Ramses II was issued a valid passport, better known as King Tut, because they had to move his body to Paris. And legally, if you move somebody dead or alive, they have to have a passport. So King Tut has the oldest passport ever issued in the world.
1: So I have a question about these cats.
0: Yeah, you're stuck on the cats,
1: Mickey? I'm stuck there. Like, when they buried them with the kings, were they already dead?
0: I'm not going to answer that question. And you know how long it took to mummify these things, these creatures and these people?
1: No.
0: It took 70 days, which must have been a really horrible place to be. King Tutankhamun, well, we know he died at 19 years old.
1: Oh.
0: Yeah, 19. And we think that Egypt, when you say mummies, you think, oh, Egypt. Mm-hmm. But there are even older mummies, 2,000 years old, older than the mummies. So 5 to 7,000 years old in Chile.
1: Chile.
0: Yeah. Mummy Dearest on The Court Show with Mickey Carmichael. And speaking of Egypt, yeah, you got to do it. The Bengals, Walk Like.

0: I'm Mickey Carmichael, and this is The Court Show.
1: Perfect.
0: Yay.
1: And Mickey, it's time for... Mickey went to the... I call it Deer Creek.
0: It's the Ruoff, yes.
1: Yeah, Ruoff
0: now.
1: Place. It's an outdoor amphitheater. And she went to see the Lumineers.
0: They were fantastic. So the concert was packed full. The place will hold 24,790 people.
1: Oh, my gosh.
0: And that place was completely packed.
1: Oh, that's it. That's yeah. Way bigger than I remember it.
0: Crazy. They had confetti canyons, appearances in the aisles, even a barefoot headstand on a piano.
1: What's a confetti?
0: Confetti cannon.
1: Oh, confetti cannon.
0: Confetti. Uh-huh.
1: Yeah, and you went with your daughter.
0: It was so exciting. And some friends.
1: Yeah. Mm-hmm.
0: Yeah. The people never even sat down. Everyone stood for the whole concert.
1: Oh, that's a good concert.
0: It was incredible. I've been to some where some sit a lot. Not these fans.
1: Yeah, and you said you went because your daughter said it. She had seen them,
0: she
1: and they
0: seen
1: said it was
0: them
1: an
0: before,
1: awesome
0: and
1: concert.
0: She said I had to see them, and I'm glad I did because it was amazing. So there was a particular emotional song by the lead singer, Schultz.
1: Yeah.
0: Yeah, so he sang the cover of Ghost by Justin Bieber, and he dedicated it to his recently deceased brother, who passed in May 27th of this year, 2025. So his younger brother, Sam, was only 39 years old.
1: Oh my gosh, that is super young.
0: All the lights were lit up for this song on their phones, and it just lit up
1: cool.
0: the whole stadium at night. It was fantastic.
1: A connection of everybody there to the lead singer to say, hey, listen,
0: his brother was his best friend and someone who always uplifted everybody in the room.
1: Oh, gosh.
0: Yeah. So it was very emotional.
1: But a great concert.
0: Great concert.
1: Tired.
0: And you know what else I learned?
1: What?
0: There's a fashion stuff that goes along with this show.
1: And you love fashion.
0: I do love fashion.
1: What's
0: I was
1: fashion
0: out of the loop
1: stuff?
0: On this. Everybody wore like white skirts.
1: Oh.
0: And
1: like there's a
0: sundresses.
1: Dress, like a dress thing for the concert.
0: Who knew? Many recent concerts have seen fans show up in white, cream, or linen colored outfits, especially dresses and tops. It's become a soft tradition. It unifies the crowd and visually matches the band's energy.
1: Yeah.
0: I did not match the band's energy that night with my clothing.
1: Yeah, and you probably spent a long time looking for your outfit. You get there and go, oh my God, I'm so underdressed.
0: I was perfectly fine with it. But yes, there's this following of all kinds of things.
1: That's pretty cool.
0: I know.

0: I don't think you'll, this is going to be right in your
1: okay
0: ballpark here. She said he brings home a lot of things. He doesn't do much with them once he gets them inside. He drops them on the floor and just goes about his business, she told Radio New Zealand. She said a really expensive jersey with tags on it, stuffed toys, loads of underpants and socks, gardening gloves, activewear, hats, sports bras, shorts, East Coast rugby socks, and all black jerseys. He brings home everything. Mm-hmm. So she's living with a thief. She said Sunday are Leo's top day for crime. Leo is a 14-month-old Tonkinese cat.
1: Oh, my goodness.
0: As that's when the neighbors all hang their clothes on the clothesline to dry.
1: No way.
0: Which it's easily reachable by Leo. North said she used a local WhatsApp group and Facebook groups to help her neighbors reclaim Leo's ill-gotten gains. Yeah. She said the largest thing Leo brought home was a 5-foot-long stuffed snake. She said he brought it home twice, so she gave it back to the neighbor, and then they got it back again. Our mics were there. I don't think people know this, but our mics were there when the cat was stealing.
2: Sunday morning is going to be some Sunday morning for someone and me. That'll keep you quiet. Bells will be chiming an old melody, especially for someone and me.
0: So Sundays were his favorite days to go out, and that was him, I guess, going out on the prowl looking for more stuff to steal.
1: That's hilarious.
0: It's the Court Show with Mickey Carmichael, and here's some OneRepublic.

0: Porn Republic, The Good Life, The Court Show with Mickey Carmichael, and it's time for a John Panette break. Yep, John Panette. He was a very large comedian. We've been playing him this week because he's been, I put some of the comedians back for a while and because you play him enough and mm-hmm. people like, it's like putting a song back. And
1: right.
0: I was reminded of him by Mickey's husband, and he loves John Panette.
1: Yes,
0: and so does Mickey. So I brought some John Panette in today. It's your comedy break.
2: One trainer put me on the no carb, the Atkins. Oh, they said after a week you won't have any carb cravings. I felt lied to. I had cravings. When you drive by a bakery and you jump out of a moving vehicle, that's a craving. I had hallucinations. I thought Dr. Phil was on my front lawn. John, come out here and exercise. You can't be big if your lifestyle won't allow it. Get off my lawn! Unless you have donuts. Every time the doorbell rang, I thought it was pizza. Come to save me. I was not good on the no carb, and I'm big into bread and pasta, and I eat way too much of it. So when they had the low carb pasta and bread, I was all happy. The low carb bread, have you tasted it? It looks like bread, but it has no other properties of bread. I went to taste it, and my brain sent a signal to my mouth. Get it out, get it out! It tasted like the wrapper was still on it. And I said, you know what, I'll put butter on it. Butter wouldn't go on. I would put the pad on and it would fall off. Jam and jelly would beat up and fall off. Did they scotch guard this at the factory? I tried to toast it. It wouldn't toast. I'm out in the garage with a blowtorch. It's absorbing the heat like a space shuttle tile. How does this break down in my system if it doesn't toast? They're gonna dig me up in 5,000 years and go, he was on the no carb. See that disc? And then when you go off the no-carb diet, you lose your mind. I went off one no-carb diet. A Girl Scout came to the door. She had cookies. I said, oh, I think you're gonna win the trip to Washington this year. This'll be fine for now. Go back and get the rest of the troop.

0: It's time for rock history. And this is something that happened on this day in rock and roll, Mickey. Jack White. You know, from the White Stripes. Jack White's Third Man Records Plays was the first record to play in outer space.
1: Oh, wow.
0: Yeah, it's true. They've sent music up there, but they put it onto some really weird looking gold disc. Third Man Records, a label owned by former White Stripes singer guitarist Jack White, celebrated their seventh anniversary by launching a specially engineered turntable into space. It was propelled via a high-altitude balloon. Now, this is unlike the other things that are up there that keep going. This was just up into space then back down. Fittingly, the 45, it's called A Glorious Dawn. It was a music collaboration between scientist Carl Sagan and composer John D. Boswell. Now, I'm not going to play that song because it's just not really good. During the 80-minute flight, the Icarus craft reached 94,000 feet before the balloon burst and dropped back to Earth. So on this day, the first record was launched into outer space.
1: Right. Nice.
0: Pretty cool, Jack White.
1: Yeah, so cool.
0: Here's some White Stripes right now. This is a great song. If we could all just be kids again and everybody is our friend.

0: It's always a great day when you have it tuned into The Court Show. Radio the way it should be. Thanks for listening.
1: It's time for Rock Question of the Day with Mickey Carmichael.
2: Okay, Corey.
1: Hey, and we're here, ladies and gentlemen. This is for listeners at home. See if you can get it before I do. Here we go. You ready, Mickey?
2: What was the name in the first album released by Led Zeppelin?
1: Oh.
2: A. Houses of the Holy.
1: No.
2: B. Led Zeppelin. C. Kashmir. D. Stairway to Heaven.
1: You're talking the first album, right?
2: First album.
1: Yeah, it was just Zeppelin 1 or Led Zeppelin.
2: Zeppelin, that was B. Yeah. Yes, it was.
1: I win.
2: So
1: Are we done?
2: Yeah. So when it came to time to name their first album, they just called it Led Zeppelin. No frills, no substitutes.
1: Yeah.
2: It was a statement. Here we are. This is us. Get ready. Finish that lyric. Welcome to the jungle.
1: Do you have choices?
2: No.
1: Oh, come on. Welcome to the jungle.
2: Uh-huh.
1: Wear some bug spray. You are in the jungle.
2: We've got fun.
1: Diseases.
2: And games.
1: Oh, is that what it is?
2: Fun and games. We've got fun and games.
1: Okay, I'm going to give my... That's terrible. My knowledge of Guns N' Roses is pretty poor. I'm sorry. I hope you at home got it, though, ladies and gentlemen.
2: You know they did. So this song, Welcome to the Jungle, was inspired by lead singer Axl Rose's experience arriving in Los Angeles for the first time. He was shocked by the city's wild, dangerous, and chaotic energy, especially the seedier side.
1: And probably energized by that also.
2: Oh, sure. This was 1987. What was the name of the band Ozzy Osbourne first became famous with?
1: Oh, no.
2: A. Judas Priest. B. Iron Maiden. C. Black Sabbath. D. Deep Purple.
1: Well, ladies and gentlemen, do you know the answer to that one? I think we all do. It is Black Sabbath.
2: There it is. Black Sabbath is widely credited with inventing heavy metal. The sound was dark, heavy, and doom-laden.
1: The late Ozzy Osbourne.
2: Yes.
1: Unfortunately, he's not with us anymore, but it's funny when people pass famous rock stars. While they're on the earth, everybody makes fun of them, and they say these things about them, but once they pass, they're all geniuses.
2: Right.
1: He was a genius.
2: Yeah.
1: The Court Show with Mickey Carmichael, that was your Rock Questions of the Day. Hope you did well. I did 2 out of 3, right?
2: You know they did well.
1: I know. We got rockers that listen to this station. Bye bye. Oh, yeah. I don't care if they're tired of it. I'm not. I love it. It's The Court Show. Mickey Carmichael. We'll be back right after this.

0: and Billy Joel. Mickey, you know, sometimes TV shows, Broadway plays, great musical pieces are all given really bad reviews, which most of the actors around there, around now are like, yeah, I don't pay attention to the reviews because sometimes the reviews are horrible and the movie does great, and other times the bad that goes the other way. So Neil Young's Harvest album, which is probably considered one of his best albums, Rolling Stone magazine described it as disappointing retread, a comfortingly unmistakable resemblance between the songs and his previous album, After the Gold Rush. So they just thought it was a repeat.
1: That hurts.
2: Oh, no,
0: yes. Critic John Mendelsohn noted a lack of originality, suggesting Young had simply, quote, added a steel guitar and new words to older material.
1: Ouch.
0: Man, that was daring. Oof. The review also criticized Young's guitar work, particularly his solo in Words, calling it fumbling and clumsy.
1: Oh, painful.
0: Yeah, I think we'll give Rolling Stone's a great magazine, but sometimes they even make a big mistake. And here we go now with, well, we can't help it. We got to play Harvest Moon.

0: music means it's time for the National Day of. In our great country, there are plenty of national days every day.
1: Mm-hmm.
0: And we hope you go out and support these national days, or maybe put them into your own life. Use them for something.
1: For something.
0: Like this one. It's National Water Park Day.
1: Oh.
0: Wouldn't that be a great thing?
1: That's a great thing.
0: And there's one over Laura Legends Way in Merrillville, Indiana.
1: Uh-huh.
0: And it's a great water park. We're now on NPR.
1: Oh,
0: National Public Radio. It's a great water park. It's one of those huge ones with, you know, buckets of water that fall in and water slides and all that.
1: A bunch of kids running around.
0: Oh, it is a bunch of kids. But you know what? You can always be a kid. Put on your bathing suit. And if you say, well, I can't go there, ask yourself why. There's no reason. Go be a kid. That is National Water Park Day today. We encourage you to go find a water park soon. And it's also Buffalo Soldier Day. Bob Marley and the Wailers.
1: Mm-hmm.
0: Buffalo Soldiers. I just learned this. Buffalo Soldiers commemorates the formation of the first regular army regiments comprised of African-American soldiers in 1866, right after the Civil War. Congress established the first peacetime all-black regiment in the regular U.S. Army after the end of the war. They protected the land out west, so that's what the Buffalo Soldiers were. And they served some hard time out there because they were doing the Indian fights. And and out west at that time wasn't a real fun place to be. So the Buffalo Soldiers, Bob Marley did a song called Buffalo Soldier. It's a great song. If you've ever been to any place down in the Caribbean, you hear this type of music. It's a reggae, man. We'll be right back. Court Show, Mickey Carmen.
2: Are you ready to learn something you didn't think you wanted to know, but want to know now because you are now interested in something you didn't know? Wait, what? 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
1: Buckingham Palace has hit back at claims made by Princess Diana's brother that Charles told him he'd forget her soon enough after her death. In Earl Spencer's new book, he claims that the row broke out over funeral arrangements and whether Prince William and Prince Harry would walk behind the coffin. The palace says grief can cloud reason and colour memory. A body has been found in the search for three-year-old Noah Woods, who vanished after a visit to a playground in Suffolk. Police say the body was discovered in a nearby pond and that Noah's family had been told. This is Superintendent Tom Pearce from Suffolk Police.
2: We have been overwhelmed by the outpouring of public support and people putting on their boots to help us with the search. As a parent myself, I completely understand why people would want to help, and such a response is one that typifies the strong sense of community and the heartwarming nature of Suffolk people.
1: The Ministry of Justice says no final decision's been made on plans for prisoners to share temporary cells built for one person. It'd be to try and ease the shortage of prison places. A government spokesperson says they'll only double up where it's safe to do so, and they're still assessing other options. US rapper Macklemore has donated his entire net earnings from Ed Sheeran's Loop Tour, $1 million, to charities supporting Palestinian people. The donation comes after the musician was dropped as a supporting act of comments he made about Gaza. Offspring from one of the world's rarest trees has found a new home in Scotland. The cabbage tree is the last of its kind on the planet and is found in a remote part of the South Pacific Ocean. Now scientists have taken a seed from the tree to Logan Botanic Gardens in Dumfries and Galloway so it can be preserved. Richard Baines is their curator.
3: So plants are really important for human existence on our planet. And you know, this plant may have properties which we haven't got a clue about yet. So if we lose the species, once it's gone, it's gone forever.
1: And Fleetwood Town inflicted a huge upset in the Carabao Cup last night. The League Two side beat the Championship's Sheffield United 1-0. Elsewhere, Brighton came from 2-0 down to beat Manchester United 3-2 at Old Trafford. From Radio News Hub, I'm Frankie Hersine.
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5: This is your weather update.
1: Rain clearing to leave a mostly dry day with sunny spells in the south, showers in the north though, some strong winds too, and gales across Scotland. Highs today of 20 degrees Celsius.

0: captain of this ship, so Chips Ahoy.
1: Or we're all going to need life jackets.
0: It's not Chips Ahoy. That's what you're supposed to say.
2: It is Chips Ahoy.
0: Is it Chips Ahoy? Is it that?
2: Oh, I thought you were talking about cookies.
0: I was the captain of the ship of the cookies.
1: I thought we were going down.
0: The cookie ship.
2: It is going down.
0: We're going down already. Oh, my goodness. This is fun with Em and Dave and Aaron. We got the crew in the studio, and we got all the people that have tuned in to listen to this crew. And it's the only crew that went to a car wash and asked for the deluxe package, not realizing it included a full psychological assessment on all of our life choices leading up to this moment.
2: I feel empty.
1: Oh, but look at how clean the car is.
0: We've lost our soul and we cleaned our car. That's nice. Okay. What's going on the show today, you guys? We are going to try to work in that weekly wacky word, squiffle. That's the weekly wacky word, squiffle.
2: Sure.
0: We're going to try to work that into the show today. We also have the hot off the top news. We've got a trivia reveal that we're going to play. And then, Amanda, you're going to do...
2: I've got some modern Seinfeld.
1: Oh, yeah. We wait all week for it.
2: And then I've got some updates on Oasis, Kiss, and the Stagecoach Music Festival.
1: Excellent.
0: Okay.
1: And then after that, I'm going to tell you about a man that brought a homeless man home for dinner.
2: Oh, sure. Yeah.
0: Okay.
1: And then after dinner, I'm going to tell you about Jake, who I met on the bus, who made the most impact in my life.
2: Okay, great.
0: That sounds like an inspirational moment there for you.
2: And then I'm going to inspire us to clean out the junk drawer.
0: Okay, and I want to talk about signs you may be out of shape, okay?
1: Oh, yeah.
2: Signs?
0: Just take a look at me. If you resemble me at all, that's a big sign.
1: And then I'll be taken to the sky in my chopper, checking on the traffic.
0: Mm-hmm.
1: And reports of a bus causing some delays.
2: Of course.
0: A good news segment is after that, and the trivia preview with those questions we're going to ask on the show. But right now, we're going to get started with Hot Off the Top News!
3: It's weird. The weird and wacky news.
0: Okay, what do we got for headlines today, everybody? We got a naked man that stands... This sounds very similar to when we met Aaron, actually. How we were introduced to him. Naked man stands on New York City street for 3 days.
1: Look at me.
0: And then we've got a grave digging contest that's happening in Hungary. We got to find out all about it and maybe head over there too and do a little report on it. That would be really cool.
1: I like it.
0: I'd go over there. Okay, let's take a break and come back with all that hot off the top news and all the fun on Fun with Em and Dave O'Neill.

0: Welcome back to the show. This is Fun with Ammon, Davo, and Aaron.
1: I love you guys.
0: You're back.
2: Let's you remember do it. Doug was on the show yesterday.
3: Yeah,
1: he was so didn't full have of the charisma here.
0: Didn't have the same ring as Fun with Ammon, Davo, and Aaron.
3: Yeah, just Doug. Doug. Yeah. Doug.
0: Okay, we are going to now get to the hot off the top news, and we're going to talk about the naked man who was standing on the New York street for 3 days. He's a Baltimore artist known as Ham. He stood naked on a small platform in New York City's Soho neighborhood from September 5th to September 8th with messages including, use less to fight progress.
3: Whoa,
0: scrawled
3: okay.
0: across his body.
1: That's deep.
0: Yeah, the stunt was apparently intended to protest OpenAI opening an office in Soho.
3: Oh, yeah.
0: One New Yorker responded, oh, what the F? What the F is wrong with you, man? What the F?
3: Oh, he's and, French.
0: No, that was my New York City accent. You know what? You New Yorkers, you and I know.
3: You and I know.
0: Use nose. How about the Ham said someone had pushed him off the platform, punched him.
3: Oh, no.
0: And then fled.
3: Oh.
0: He also claimed he was briefly taken to a psychiatric ward.
3: Oh, yeah.
1: That's horrible.
0: That makes sense, yeah.
1: If you didn't know it before, you know it now. Soho has a problem with crack.
3: Oh, sure does.
0: Come on. Oh, jeez. You know, if you ask the guy for directions, pray he doesn't point.
3: Yeah.
0: Okay. Okay, how about this next one? There's a grave digging contest that's happening in Hungary right now.
1: The annual
0: Hungarian grave digging contest took place over the weekend, organized by the Hungarian Association of Cemetery Maintainers and Operators to showcase the trade. 38 competitors form 19 two-person teams, and they dug graves in a public cemetery.
1: Came out for fun?
0: Yeah, in northern Hungary. speed, this is a quote actually. Speed is the main thing here. Let's do that New York accent for the Hungarians
3: in Hungary,
0: here.
3: Yeah, in okay. Hungary.
0: Speed is the main thing here, not the beauty. That was the winner. Uh-huh. Robert Nagy and his teammate Laszlo Kiss, what a great name.
3: Yeah.
0: Laszlo Kiss finished in 1 hour, 21 minutes and shared a 200,000 forint prize. That's about $640.
3: Really?
1: Wow.
0: Yeah.
1: Bonus points. If you find a body or buried treasure.
3: Find your keepers, right?
1: Yeah. Look at this loot.
0: That's it for the hot off the top news. We've got the trivia reveal. That's coming up next right here on Fun with Ammon, Davo, and Aaron. So get ready to play along.

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1: Welcome back to Fun with Em and Dave Owen Aaron. And guess what? It's now time for everybody's favorite game show. It's time for the Trivia Reveal. But first, here's a word from our sponsor.
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1: Three questions we have for the Trivia Reveal, just like every other day, and you're going to play along just like every other day.
3: That's right.
4: It's going to be a good day.
1: We're going to have a good one here. So let's start with the first question. About 50% of women talk about this with their coworkers, but only about 29% of guys do the same thing. What is it, Aaron? What do you think?
4: Yeah, how much bail was last week?
3: Oh my gosh.
4: Yeah. Right?
1: You think those demographics are changing?
3: Yeah.
1: More and more women?
3: Yeah, the women are bragging.
1: The women are getting out of jail more than the guys are?
3: Sure,
1: I think you got them mixed up. Amanda, you did just get out of jail, didn't you?
4: Yeah.
1: I had to bail you. Maybe you're onto something there, Aaron.
4: My case.
1: You're onto something. Okay, what'd you say, Amanda?
3: How many times they cry in the bathroom.
1: Yeah, that's a true story. That's a true story. And then I said, their ultimate quitting their job fantasy.
3: Oh, yeah.
1: They talk about that, going into the boss's office, telling them who's who and what's what.
3: That's right. Take this job and what?
1: Well, you know what? I'm not right. Neither are you. Neither are you.
3: Oh.
1: They talk about how much they earn. That's what they talk about.
4: Oh, really?
3: Yeah. That's taboo.
1: More than the guys. Mm. Okay, number two, we do this 20% more on the weekends than on work days. What is it? Aaron, what do you think?
4: Could it possibly be enjoying life?
3: Oh, sure.
1: Possibly.
3: Right? Yeah.
1: That's a good one.
3: Uh-huh.
1: Amanda, what do you think?
3: I say sleep.
1: Oh!
3: Yeah.
1: Can I get a ding, ding, ding? Because I kind of matched Amanda's answer.
3: Oh,
1: I said,
3: are we right?
1: Midday naps
3: that's
1: is what
3: good.
1: I said.
3: That's good.
1: I said midday naps. And then the actual answer is smile.
4: Oh, smile. I am right.
3: I guess that's
1: smile
3: appreciating
4: more.
3: Life.
4: That's sure. Right.
1: I don't think you should get a ding, ding, ding, though.
4: No, but
1: okay.
4: I'll give you a
3: you
4: ding,
3: are a ding,
1: hey,
3: ding.
1: Watch yeah. it. Settle down. Okay, we're going to now go to number three here, the final question. 3 out of 4 full-time workers have taken a day off work to do this. What is it, Aaron? What do you think?
4: Yeah, I'm going to just...

0: say it. Shock therapy.
1: Ooh, really?
2: Oh, sure. It still exists.
0: It does.
2: Yeah.
0: Okay. It's very accidental.
1: You know, just sitting in the studio with you, Aaron, is like shock therapy.
2: We learned so much.
1: Amanda, what did you say?
2: I said go to the movies.
1: Go to the movies. Yep. And I said they do it to avoid HR.
0: Oh.
1: That's why. Sure. And my answer is the best, but it's not right.
0: No.
1: Catch up on sleep. That's what they said.
2: We'll do that on the weekend.
1: That's right. That's it. Okay, those are the three questions. Those are the answers. We've got more questions coming up at the end of the show, like always, so make sure you tune in for that. Join us. Stick around. And you definitely want to stick around for the next segment, because Amanda's going to do what, Amanda?
2: Burn, burn, burn, and Bonner and Seinfeld.
0: Yeah. Oh, don't tell Jerry.

0: Welcome back to the show. This is Fun with Am and Davo and Aaron. And now it's time for Amanda to take over because we got some, terrible sitcom theme songs to start this show with and start this segment. So let's hear it. What
1: they're
0: are you
1: not
0: doing?
1: They're always terrible.
0: They're awful.
2: Yeah, here's one.
0: It's awful.
1: Yeah.
0: No, if you really want to enjoy
2: really
0: it, then
2: stepping it up there.
0: Listen to this one. Listen to this one right here. This is how you do it. That's right. This is Modern Seinfeld. That's the proper intro to the show. Give it to us. What do we got?
2: All right. Jerry refuses to scan a restaurant QR code just to see the menu. Yeah. Elaine's date judges her for asking to see a paper menu.
0: Okay.
2: George photographs another table's menu rather than admit his phone is dead.
0: Oh,
2: Kramer
0: weird.
2: Starts printing his own QR codes and secretly replacing restaurant ones with the links to his personal website.
1: Okay. Oh,
2: nice.
1: That's
2: kind of brilliant.
0: I'm kind of stuck on something. How did George take a picture of another table's
2: I was thinking that
0: menu
2: too.
0: When his
2: on.
0: Phone
2: let's
0: was dead?
2: Let's move on.
0: Okay.
2: Elaine dates a guy who only communicates through 5-minute voice notes.
0: Okay.
2: Jerry refuses to listen to anything longer than 30 seconds.
0: Yeah.
2: George discovers he can play voice notes at double speed and starts doing it during actual conversations.
1: Oh, dear. That's weird.
2: Yeah. And Kramer embraces voice notes completely and stop speaking to people face to face.
1: Of course.
0: But none of them, nobody can actually say voice notes.
2: Yeah, it's hard.
0: It's very hard to
2: voice
0: say, actually.
2: Notes. Voice notes.
0: If you say it with an accent, actually, it might be a little easier.
2: Voice notes.
0: Yes.
2: Oh, dear.
0: Okay, that's it for Modern Seinfeld. We are taking a break, and when we get back, Amanda's in charge once again, and she's going to be doing what, Amanda?
2: The Daily Music News.
0: That's right. It's coming up next on Fun with Am and Davo and Aaron.

0: Welcome back to the show. This is Fun with Am and Davo and Aaron.
1: Yay! Go volunteer.
2: Get out of here.
1: Absolutely.
0: I love that. That's awesome. Okay, and then we've got Amanda as well, who's going to take over this one, and she's going to be saying a lot of words all sequentially right now when she does the daily music news. What's happening?
2: All right, so Oasis, after after much teasing, they've announced a 2027 tour.
0: Mm-hmm.
2: The band will headline massive venues in cities across parts of Europe, the UK, and the US.
0: They sure
2: although
0: will.
2: The stateside run won't be as extensive as their 2025 reunion tour.
0: Did they tour then?
2: Yeah. I talked about it many times.
0: Oh, did they? Okay.
2: The fun begins May 21st in Glasgow and is currently scheduled to wrap September 19th at Nebworth.
0: What are you talking about? The fun begins then. We're the fun. Yeah, nobody else is
1: always.
0: The fun.
1: You gotta share, Dave.
0: No.
2: All right. Next, Kiss on November 6th. We'll see the release of a box set edition of 1976 Rock and Roll Over, packed with 100 previously unreleased songs and mixes.
0: Mm-hmm,
2: wow.
0: Mm-hmm.
2: The 4-CD and Blu-ray audio Rock and Roll Over
0: audio.
2: 50th anniversary set will include 18 songs recorded during the band's 3-night April 1977 stand in Tokyo.
0: Mm-hmm.
1: Wow.
2: Which were originally intended to be released as Kiss's second live album.
1: Very cool.
2: That's coming out. And finally, the Stagecoach Music Festival. The full lineup for next year's festival, April 23rd to 25th in Indio, California, mm-hmm. has been announced. As previously announced, Riley Green, Zach Topp, and Garth Brooks are the headliners.
1: Get out!
2: Hardy, Willie Nelson, and Kelly Clarkson will serve as direct support.
1: Oh, that's cool.
2: And also on the bill, Shaboozy, Florida Georgia Line, Journey, David Lee Roth, and many more.
1: Wow. So
2: that's a huge event.
0: You might see me there, too.
2: Really?
0: Yeah.
2: Might performing?
0: Be there. No.
2: Okay.
0: Probably not performing. No.
1: They won't pay him
2: that
1: what he wants.
2: Shocker.
0: There you go. That's it for the Daily Music News. Make sure you join us for Daily Music News tomorrow as well. But right now, Aaron, it's time for you to step up. Get on your soapbox. You're doing what?
1: I got my joke of the day, so make sure you come on back.
0: That's coming up next on Fun with Am and Dave O and Aaron.

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14: Buckingham Palace has responded to claims made by the late Princess Diana's brother that the now King said he'd forget her soon enough after her death. Lucy Gormanly has the details.
15: Earl Spencer made the claim in his new book, in which he says the row broke out over Prince William and Harry walking behind their mother's coffin. He adds that Charles said he'd walked in the procession of his great-uncle Lord Mountbatten, with which Mr. Spencer pointed out he was 30 at the time. Spokesperson for the palace says the king is mindful that grief can colour memory.
14: It's been confirmed that a body has been found in the search for three-year-old Noah Woods, who vanished after a visit to a village playground. This is Superintendent Tom Pearce from Suffolk Police.
16: Police dive teams this afternoon have sadly recovered the body of a child from the Decoy Pond in Brampton. Formal identification has yet to take place. The family of Noah Woods have been informed of this development.
14: The Ministry of Justice says no final decision's been made on plans for prisoners to share temporary cells built for one person, be to try and ease the shortage of prison places. A government spokesperson says they'll only double up where it's safe to do so, and they're still assessing options to lock up dangerous offenders. Hundreds of experts are calling on the Prime Minister to reject new drilling licences for the Rosebank oil field in the North Sea. In a letter to Andy Burnham and Energy Secretary Meata Farnbulla, the group say allowing them would breach its national and international climate commitment. Reports suggest they will approve drilling in the Jackdaw field, around 150 miles off the coast of Aberdeen. Meanwhile, the government announced £30 million in funding to support the rollout of more than 1,000 community-led clean energy projects. Great British Energy say councils and community groups will be able to apply for the funds for projects ranging from solar panels to wind farms and hydro schemes. It's hoped the projects will cut electricity bills, boost local economies, and allow them to help tackle climate change. And there were wins for Everton, Aston Villa, Brighton, and Fleetwood Town in the English League Cup last night. From Radio News Hub, I'm Frankie Hersine.
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19: This is your weather update.
14: Rain clearing to leave a mostly dry day with sunny spells in the south, showers in the north though, some strong winds too, and gales across Scotland. Highs today of 20 degrees Celsius.
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0: Welcome back to the show. This is Fun with Am and Dave and Aaron, and now we're going to pass it over to Aaron.
1: Who needs to laugh?
0: We all need to laugh.
2: Do it.
0: You're being selfish again there, Aaron. You're being selfish. Don't keep all the laughter for yourself. Let's spread the joy and find out what your joke of the day is.
1: A man down on his luck approaches a well-dressed gentleman. "Excuse me, buddy, could you spare a few dollars?"
0: Mm-hmm.
1: The gentleman asks, "You won't spend it on booze, will you?" "No, sir, I don't."

0: drink.
1: Ooh.
0: You won't lose it playing poker. Nope, don't gamble.
1: Oh, good.
0: You want to blow it on golf.
1: No.
0: Never played a round in my life.
2: Okay.
0: The gentleman thinks for a moment.
2: Mm-hmm.
0: Forget the money. Come home with me for a nice homemade cooked dinner.
1: Oh, that's okay. Nice.
2: Okay.
0: As they walk home, his guest asks, won't your wife be upset that you're bringing a stranger home? Oh, probably, but it'll be worth it.
2: Okay. Uh-huh.
0: Why is that? I want her to see what happens to a man who doesn't drink, plays poker, or golf.
1: Oh. Tricky, tricky. Well, learner.
2: I get that. No more complaining with all your habits after that.
0: Yeah. Right?
2: Okay, well, that's the joke of the day, the Thursday edition, and we're going to have, of course, another joke tomorrow as well, so make sure you're back for that. But we also have to take a little bit of a break, and Aaron's going to change gears. We're all going to change gears, and we're going to try to inspire people out there with what, Aaron?
0: Oh, this one's a deep one. Inspirational moment. Come on back.
2: This is Aaron's inspirational moment.

Welcome back to Fun with Adam and Dave and Aaron. I'm Aaron, and I have a story. When I was 25, I was in a life-threatening car accident when somebody T-boned me. I was in a coma for 2 months, suffered permanent brain damage, along with already having dyslexia. Now, many years later, I'm inspiring people through laughter and inspirational stories. Thanks for joining me for Aaron's Inspirational Moments. Here's one of those stories. I've learned something over the time, something I've never thought I'd say out loud. I've learned to love the very thing I once wished never happened to me. Not because it was easy, not because I'd choose it again, but because it shaped me into someone I never would become without it. Here's the truth. Life's a gift to exist, but with existence comes suffering. There's no way around it. No shortcut, no exceptions. And if we choose to be grateful for life, which I believe is one of the most powerful choices we can make, then we have to be grateful for all of it. Not just the good days, not just the wins, not just the moments that feel easy, but all of it. Because you can't pick and choose what you're grateful for without missing the very thing that helped you grow. I learned that early. I went through things I didn't understand, things I didn't ask for, things I definitely didn't want. But as I got older, I realized something that changed everything. We all suffer. Every single one of us. Different stories, different struggles, but the same human experience. And that realization didn't just make the pain disappear, but it does give it purpose. Because the thing that hurts us can only build us. They can depend on our compassion, our strength, our perseverance reminds us what really matters. So today, instead of wishing parts of your story away, try this. Be grateful for the whole story. Every chapter you didn't want, because those chapters might be the very reason you're strong enough to keep going. And that strength, that's something worth being grateful for. Aaron here, reminding you, living is worth the cost. Survive your best life, my friends. Thanks for joining me for Aaron's Inspirational Moment. I look forward to sharing another moment next week. Now stay tuned for more fun with Adam and Dave and me, Aaron.

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1: We're back with more fun with Em and Dave O'Aaron, and now it's time for Amanda to step up to the plate and teach us all a little bit about life here, right?
2: So yeah.
1: Find out what I'm going to be doing. Well, I never do any of these.
2: So any of this stuff.
1: I never do it.
2: This is all me.
1: She can't tell me what to do. We're going to find out what she's going to be doing for DIY today on the segment we like to call
2: Mandatainment. Okay, so I decided I'm going to clean out our junk drawer.
1: What? Whoa, that's an oxymoron right there.
2: Clean and junk?
1: Yeah, you can't do that.
2: I mean, I wasn't really planning to. And okay. Everyone has one in their house. Yeah, Aaron, you have a junk
3: room? I have a junk room.
2: Yeah, okay, there you go. But I was just looking for two AA batteries, so I thought I was going to just tackle this. I thought I saw one in that drawer.
1: Mm-hmm.
2: 3 hours later, I'm sitting on the kitchen floor surrounded by the archaeological remains of our entire adult life.
1: Everything. I've done that.
2: Yeah.
1: Yes.
2: First, I find 46 keys. To what? I have no idea.
1: Yep.
2: I was looking for keys the other day and did not see what I needed, but can I throw them away? Mm-hmm. No. Mm-hmm. One of these might be important.
3: Yep.
2: Then I find a Blockbuster video card. Wow.
3: What?
2: Yeah. Good old days. 6 dried up pens, Canadian Tire money. If you don't know what that is, it's like Monopoly money
3: just
2: up here.
3: Look it up.
2: That's
3: not true.
2: And a charger for a phone I haven't owned since 2009. There's also one birthday candle, a screwdriver, 3 takeout menus for places we don't live anymore, and approximately 700 elastic bands. And batteries. I found batteries.
1: Did you find batteries?
2: Finally.
3: For those.
2: Are they new?
3: Dead.
2: Are they dead? I have no idea.
1: So dead.
2: I got to put them all back in the drawer. And then I find a tiny plastic piece that I don't know what it belongs to, but throwing it away seems wrong and dangerous.
3: Yeah.
2: Like there's going to be some like cataclysmic moment where it's like, well, I know where that piece
3: is. You need it.
2: So after the 3 hours, I've successfully thrown out 2 receipts and a gum wrapper. Everything else back in the drawer.
1: Mm-hmm.
2: Not even organized.
3: No.
2: I was running late, so I just had to throw it all back in, and I still haven't found 2 working batteries. So.
3: Oh, jeez.
1: I can go get you. Couple.
2: Not really a lesson for anyone, except for just don't do it.
1: I did do that. I did that when I was younger.
2: Cleaned out the junk.
1: Yeah,
2: car?
1: When I was, yeah, my old house, like my childhood home.
2: Oh, you used to clean things.
1: I wow. How about I do a DIY next week on how to clean stuff? I don't actually know, so won't be much of a segment. Anyway, yeah, when I was younger, I used to pull the junk drawer out, and for some reason, even though it was a junk drawer, I would pull stuff out and try to organize it all.
3: Yeah. Oh, it's so overwhelming.
1: Doesn't make any sense.
2: It's in the place it needs to be.
1: Yeah, I love having a junk drawer. I think we should have a contest of somebody's, the worst junk drawer somebody has. You know?
2: Yeah.
1: Like get pictures of people's junk drawers and find out who's the winner going to be.

0: Who's the biggest drawer?
1: Yeah. we're going to take a little bit of a break now that we've done Amanda's DIY, and we are going to come back and we're going to do some random funny things to talk about. So stick with it, because what are we going to be talking about? Well, random things, including this: signs you may be out of shape. Coming up next on Fun with Em and Dave O'Neill and Aaron.

0: We're back, ladies and gentlemen, and it's time now for more fun with Am and Dave and Aaron.
1: Oh, let me catch my breath.
0: Yeah, gonna catch your breath because we got a long list here. We got to talk about some random funny things, signs you may be out of shape, including packs of dogs are attracted by your high-pitched wheeze.
2: Oh, dear. No.
0: Got a high Okay, what about this next one, Amanda?
3: When you stop exercising, parts of you still continue to move.
0: That's true. And then we got this one, Aaron.
1: Local restaurants try to coordinate their vacations with yours.
3: I can see that happening, too.
0: How about you consider changing positions in the recliner, a workout?
2: Oh, yeah, it is.
0: You know what? Just rolling over in bed's a workout.
3: I was going to say that.
0: Okay, and next one, Amanda.
3: You need a recovery day after taking out the garbage.
0: Yes, I do. And then this next one here, signs you may be out of shape, Aaron.
1: Your scale says... One at a time, please.
0: Oh, that was awesome. How about your idea of interval training is alternating between the couch and the refrigerator?
3: Sure,
0: That's my idea.
3: You're moving.
0: Then another sign that you might be out of shape, Amanda.
3: Instead of whistling, construction workers act busy when you walk by.
0: Okay, and then we got this one here. Second last one, Aaron.
1: Yeah, when you brush your teeth, you have to rest in between up and down.
0: That's pretty good,
3: actually.
0: That could
3: take a while.
0: And finally, let's finish her off with your doctor's first words. Open your mouth and say, moo.
2: So rude.
0: Okay, guys, that's it for Random Funny Things. We are going to hand it over to Aaron. You're going to have to rush off here and get to the chopper.
1: Get to the chopper.
0: It's time for you to head up to the up in the air there and give us your traffic report coming up next on Fun with Am and Dave and Aaron.

0: Welcome back to Fun with Ammon, Davo, and Aaron. And guess what? It's time for the Eye in the Sky. It's time for the Airhead Traffic Report. Let's pass it over to Airhead.
1: Hello, commuters. This is Airhead in Chopper 533 with my pilot here, George. We're above Nanton, where a bus driver has entered the roundabout and apparently committed to a relationship. He's been circling for 20 minutes. His GPS has stopped saying, take the next exit, and started saying, you know what? You live here now. Passengers on the left hand have seen Tim Hortons 15 times. Passengers on the right are getting dizzy and requesting equal access to donuts. The sign on the bus says express. Express what? Your concerns? Now, behind the bus, I see a second bus is following because that driver assumes the first guy knows where he's going. That's how I ended up in Saskatchewan for a bathroom. We now have a seniors casino bus joining the circle. They think it's a giant roulette wheel. Bridget Jones has 20 bucks on Dairy Queen, the next exit. One passenger has pulled the cord so many times, he's knitted a scarf. Wait, the first bus is finally getting out. This is, changing lanes. That's not progress, that's steering. Police are asking motorists to avoid the area until the drivers choose an exit or until the town installs a gift shop. This is Airhead in Chopper 533. Back to you in the studio.
0: Thank you very much, Airhead. And that was the traffic report. Thanks for tuning in here. We've got more coming up on Fun with Ammon, Davo, and Aaron in just a little bit. So stick around. You know.

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1: Buckingham Palace has hit back at claims made by Princess Diana's brother in his new book, Lucy Gormanly reports.
2: Earl Spencer claims that Charles told him that he'd forget her soon enough after her death. He says the row broke out over funeral arrangements and whether Prince William and Prince Harry, then aged 15 and 12, would walk behind the coffin. The palace says grief can cloud reason and colour memory. But official engagements will still take place today as the Prince and Princess of Wales visit the Isle of Bute.
1: Police have thanked the public for their efforts in the search for Noah Woods after the body of a child was found in a nearby pond. The three-year-old had gone missing after visiting a playground in Brantham in Suffolk with a relative. Volunteers were reportedly in tears when police broke the news at a press conference. The Bank of England are expected to hold interest rates at 3.75% despite rising pressure to raise them over inflation concerns. Yesterday, we heard that inflation had risen to 3.1%, moving further away from the bank's target of 2%. Three of the nine experts voted to hike them last time round. Reform UK's first police and crime commissioner has cancelled plans to go on a national theatre tour. Colin Sutton was due to tour a live show called Makings of a Murderer Double Jeopardy. He said it wouldn't affect his job, but dropped out following a wave of criticism. The Prime Minister welcomed his Canadian counterpart to an Everton game last night. Mark Carney hailed Andy Burnham as a great progressive leader, saying there were opportunities for them to work on defence and AI. And one of the world's rarest trees has made its way to Scotland.
3: It's commonly called a cabbage tree. It's got quite large, fleshy, glossy green leaves. It has very attractive, like pinhead cushion yellow flowers. It's a kind of scrubby tree. It probably grows to about 5 metres, something like that.
1: That's Richard Baines, a curator at Logan at Botanic Garden. Conservationists there are trying to stop the species from going extinct. That's the latest from Radio News Hub. I'm Frankie Hersein.
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5: This is your weather update.
1: Rain clearing to leave a mostly dry day with sunny spells in the south, showers in the north though, some strong winds too, and gales across Scotland. Highs today of 20 degrees Celsius.
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7: Saoirse Ronan's Bad Apples follows a school teacher who, when pushed to her limit, locks up her most misbehaving student in her basement. A dark comedy with the emphasis on dark. Make sure you catch it in a full cinema with a big group, starting from the 18th of September.
8: Investigations continue into the disappearance of Danny Carter.
9: Is anyone feeling sad or anxious? No.
7: All right. For something even more sinister, Resident Evil is back for a second reboot and the eighth film overall in the franchise. Zach Cregger of Barbarian and Weapons fame is in the director's seat, so expect some top-notch scares. Also in cinemas on the 18th of September.
10: Hi, here is Michelle. Leave a message.
11: Hey, baby. I'm really sorry that we got disconnected earlier. Some things have happened, and I can't get a hold of police.
7: And finally, to catch a breather, Shaun the Sheep, the Beast of Mossy Bottom, is also in cinemas on the 18th. In a Halloween special, Shaun becomes a mad scientist to save the farm's pumpkin patch, and things go from bad to worse when a wild beast is found roaming in the nearby woods. That's your latest entertainment roundup. I'm

0: damn hot.
1: How do we know it's time for good news on Fun with Em and Dave and Aaron? This is how we know.
2: Kindly deeds done for free. Kindly deeds
3: done for free.
1: That's how we know, and we are going to share some great stories here with everybody. Things that have been happening around the world that make us smile.
4: Oh.
1: Including this one right here. There's a man from the UK who spent more than a decade homeless. He found a permanent home and national recognition after a video of him playing piano in a church went viral.
5: Oh.
1: His name is Rhys Wynn Jones.
5: Nice name.
1: And yeah, very nice name. And he did an awesome rendition of Bohemian Rhapsody.
4: Get out. Mm.
1: Not only that, but Rhys also performed a charity show back in July, and he's raised around 40, no, no, more than that, not 40, 50, $54,000.
4: Oh, incredible.
1: To help fight homelessness.
5: Wow, good for him.
1: Now we got number two. Have you got a little, like
5: Coke
1: button? Yeah. Let's go to number two here in Kenya. A 22-year-old entrepreneur named Nora. Has created a robotic hand that can translate a teacher's voice into sign language for deaf students.
4: Wow.
1: So the students can be taught even if the teacher doesn't know sign language.
4: Get wow.
1: Kenya doesn't have a standardized sign language, so each robotic hand is 3D printed from recycled plastic litter and only costs about $350. They can last 3 years without maintenance, and they've already sold 78 units.
5: Amazing.
4: Incredible.
1: How about this, finally, we got a young girl left her childhood stuffed animal named Rosie at a Four Seasons hotel in Italy.
5: Oh.
1: The staff found her and gave her the full VIP treatment before sending it home.
5: Incredible.
1: They even included a long handwritten letter from Rosie, along with a photo shoot of Rosie at the hotel.
4: Oh, I love that.
5: That's so awesome. Yeah.
1: That's your good news on the good news segment here. We're going to be taking a little bit of a break, and finally, to wrap things up, we got the trivia preview. We got those three questions we're going to be asking on tomorrow's show. Make sure you stick around, find out what they are.

0: 1964.
1: Hi, this is Roy Orbison. In 65, in January, I come back to Australia. This time with the Rolling Stones. This is the year after the Beach Boy tour. And the Stones and I became friends. And exchanged gifts and everything. They were pretty wild bunch, you know. Still are a wild bunch. And they like Pretty Woman very well. You see, Pretty Woman with a beat. It's like jump, jump, jump, jump. Just like dum, dum, dum, dum, dum, dum, dum. I can't get no satisfaction. Anyway, they like Pretty Woman well enough to go back and write I Can't Get No Satisfaction.

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1: Buckingham Palace has responded to claims made by the late Princess Diana's brother that the now King Charles said he'd forget her soon enough after her death. Lucy Gormanley has the details.
2: Earl Spencer made the claim in his new book, in which he says the row broke out over Prince William and Harry walking behind their mother's coffin. He adds that Charles said he'd walked in the procession of his great-uncle Lord Mountbatten, with which Mr. Spencer pointed out he was 30 at the time. Spokesperson for the palace says the king is mindful that grief can colour memory.
1: Police say they were overwhelmed at the support they received searching for missing three-year-old Noah Woods. They confirmed last night that a body had been found in the search. Hundreds of volunteers had been out looking for him. Hundreds of experts are calling on the Prime Minister to reject new drilling licences for the Rosebank oil field in the North Sea. In a letter to Andy Burnham and Energy Secretary Miatta Farn-Buller, the groups say allowing them would breach its national and international climate commitment. Reports suggest they will approve drilling in the Jackdaw field. The government say they're pulling every lever to ensure there is space to lock up dangerous offenders. It's after reports that plans were being drawn up to install second beds in rapid deployment cells. The Ministry of Justice say no final decision's been made yet, and they'll only do it if it's safe to do so. Scotland is now the home to one of the world's rarest trees. The so-called cabbage tree is found in a remote part of the South Pacific Ocean, but conservationists are trying to save it from extinction. Richard Baines is one of them. He's from Logan Botanic Gardens in Dumfries and Galloway.
3: So plants are really important for human existence on our planet. And you know, this plant may have properties which we haven't got a clue about yet. So if we lose the species, once it's gone, it's gone forever.
1: And an all-new Thomas the Tank Engine series is on the way, with Henry Golding following in the footsteps of Pierce Brosnan and Ringo Starr voicing the series. He says they're bringing a new spin and a new sort of excitement to Thomas. Meanwhile, 13-year-old Harry Sparks will lend his voice to the nation's favourite blue train. From Radio News Hub, I'm Frankie Hersine.
4: Radio Works. Ahead of International Equal Pay Day on Friday, a campaign fighting for equal pay for supermarket shop floor workers is stepping up its efforts. Here's Jolie Braley, MBE, a campaigner for improved workplace rights.
5: The equal pay cases brought by shop floor workers shows the fight for equal pay is not over. Equal pay is a legal right, but we have to enforce it. 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
6: This is your weather update.
1: A mostly dry and sunny day in the south. Showers in the north, though, potentially heavy with some strong winds. A chance of gales across Scotland too. Highs today of 20 degrees Celsius.
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1: Some of the first recollections I have are of my mother and father giving me a guitar for my 6th birthday. And then we moved from Vernon, Texas, where I was born, to Fort Worth, Texas. And World War II was going on at the time, and I had uncles and cousins who would come by our house in Fort Worth to play and sing. So we would undo the strings on the guitar and put the microphone inside, then put the strings back on the guitar, and we had an amplifier. I remember my Uncle Kenneth played guitar and was an early influence. My father taught me how to play the guitar. And the first song I learned was You Are My Sunshine. I learned my first songs when I was 6 and 7. And then when I was 8 years old, I moved back to Vernon, Texas. And I was on a radio show there. Every Saturday there was a talent show. So you could go down to the radio station and sing your songs. And I went every Saturday, and I kept coming and showing up so often that they asked me to be a regular. So that was when I was 8 years old. So I was singing on Vernon Radio then. And then I moved to Wink, Texas, which is West Texas, and started singing for the school assembly, you know, in the auditorium at school. There would be a play, and then I would sing that with my guitar. So that was at the age of 10. Then by the time I was 15, I had my own group, and we were playing on radio stations in West Texas.

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1: Buckingham Palace has hit back at claims made by Princess Diana's brother in his new book. Lucy Gormanley reports.
2: Earl Spencer claims that Charles told him that he'd forget her soon enough after her death. He says the row broke out over funeral arrangements and whether Prince William and Prince Harry, then aged 15 and 12, would walk behind the coffin. The palace says grief can cloud reason and colour memory. But official engagements will still take place today as the Prince and Princess of Wales visit the Isle of Bute.
1: Police have thanked the public in their efforts to search for Noah Woods after the body of a child was found in a nearby pond. The three-year-old had gone missing after visiting a playground in Brantham in Suffolk with a relative. Volunteers were reportedly in tears when police broke the news at a press conference. A group of MPs are recommending the phrase net zero be scrapped because it's become toxic. The Security and Net Zero Committee warns the term's now lost its positive association amid increasing misinformation. It comes as the government weighs up whether to start drilling off the coast of Scotland in the North Sea, but the committee say transitioning to green energy remains important. Offspring from one of the world's rarest trees has found a new home in Scotland. The cabbage tree is the last of its kind on the planet and is found in a remote part of the South Pacific Ocean. Now, scientists have taken a seed from the tree to Logan Botanic Gardens in Dumfries and Galloway so it can be preserved. Richard Baines is their curator.
3: So plants are really important for human existence on our planet. And you know, this plant may have properties which we haven't got a clue about yet. So if we lose the species, once it's gone forever.
1: And people with accessibility needs will be able to use a new virtual queuing system at attractions like Alton Towers, Thorpe Park and Legoland. Ride access pass holders will be able to queue for rides via an app at Merlin Entertainments to reduce time spent in physical queues. The new system will be introduced at Alton Towers at the end of the year. That's the latest from Radio News Hub. I'm Frankie Hersine.
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5: This is your weather update.
6: A mostly dry and sunny day in the south. Showers in the north, though, potentially heavy with some strong winds. A chance of gales across Scotland too, with highs of 20 degrees Celsius.
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8: Saoirse Ronan's Bad Apples follows a school teacher who, when pushed to her limit, locks up her most misbehaving student in her basement. A dark comedy with the emphasis on dark. Make sure you catch it in a full cinema with a big group, starting from the 18th of September.
9: Investigations continue into the disappearance of Danny Carter.
10: Is anyone feeling sad or anxious? No?
8: All right. For something even more sinister, Resident Evil is back for a second reboot and the eighth film overall in the franchise. Zach Cregger of Barbarian and Weapons fame is in the director's seat, so expect some top-notch scares. Also in cinemas on the 18th of September.
11: Hi, you've reached Michelle. Leave a message.
12: Hey, baby, I'm really sorry that we got disconnected earlier. Some things have happened, and I can't get a hold of police.
8: And finally, to catch a breather, Shaun the Sheep, the Beast of Mossy Bottom, is also in cinemas on the 18th. In a Halloween special, Shaun becomes a mad scientist to save the farm's pumpkin patch, and things go from bad to worse when a wild beast is found roaming in the nearby woods. That's your latest entertainment roundup.
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1: 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From every Now album. From Now 1 to Now 100. An amazing 5 CDs. An incredible 61 number ones. I don't wanna rock. Now that's what I call Now. Honey came in and she called me red-handed, creepy with a girl next door. An unforgettable journey through 35 years of Now. The biggest hits from the biggest stars. Here's my number, so call me maybe. 100 hits from 100 Now. Now, that's what I call Now.
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4: Here's Alex, pedalling off to work. And here's Nikki, driving off for a morning coffee. You know the drill, Nikki. Allow at least 1.5 metres when overtaking cyclists, or more if driving over 30 miles per hour. And for horse riders, like Joe on Daisy here, slow down to under 10 miles per hour and allow at least 2 metres. Whoever you meet, travel like you know them. 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
1: The father of a three-year-old boy who was found following a huge search has paid tribute to his son. He says he was the sweetest and most innocent little boy with nothing but love to give. Noah Woods became separated from a relative after visiting a playground in Brantham. Next, the Bank of England has left interest rates unchanged at 3.75%. It's the sixth time in a row that they have kept rates on hold, having stayed the same since December. But economists have warned that pressure to hike rates is mounting as inflation rises. Buckingham Palace has responded to claims made by the late Princess Diana's brother that the now King Charles said he'd forget her soon enough after her death. Frankie Hairsine has the details.
2: Earl Spencer claims that Charles told him that he'd forget her soon enough after her death. He says the row broke out over funeral arrangements and whether Prince William and Prince Harry, then aged 15 and 12, would walk behind the coffin. The palace says grief can cloud reason and colour memory.
1: Meanwhile, the King has warned of the dangers of artificial intelligence systems falling into the wrong hands. He addressed tech leaders at a summit on the future of the technology. Approaches to dementia treatments are stuck in the 20th century. That's a warning from experts. Former National Cancer Czar Professor Sir Mike Richards is arguing dementia deserves the same ambition cancer care has. Kieran Winterburn from the Alzheimer's Society agrees.
3: Dementia is not currently thought of as a disease. It's thought of as a problem for the social care system. Actually, we need to shift that mindset. It needs to be a problem for the NHS as much as it is for social care, because it is a disease. We're getting to a place where we can diagnose it earlier and we can treat it. So that's the focus that we have seen from Baroness Casey. It's the focus we need to see following through into government and the action they take.
1: And Ireland will not participate in the 2027 Eurovision Song Contest in Bulgaria. Broadcaster RTE also says it would not broadcast the competition, stating it cannot be justified given the appalling and ongoing loss of lives in Gaza and the humanitarian crisis. That's the latest from Radio News. I'm Tanita Sims.
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1: Showers will fade across central and eastern areas, leaving clear spells. Further west and north, showers will continue. It's staying breezy. Gales are easing with lows of 11 degrees Celsius.

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1: Saoirse Ronan's Bad Apples follows a school teacher who, when pushed to her limit, locks up her most misbehaving student in her basement. A dark comedy with the emphasis on dark. Make sure you catch it in a full cinema with a big group, starting from the 18th of September.
2: Investigations continue into the disappearance of Danny Carter.
3: Is anyone feeling sad or anxious? No. All right.
1: For something even more sinister, Resident Evil is back for a second reboot and the eighth film overall in the franchise. Zach Cregger of Barbarian and Weapons fame is in the director's seat, so expect some top-notch scares. Also in cinemas on the 18th of September.
4: Hi, here's Michelle. Leave a message.
5: Hey, baby, I'm really sorry that we got disconnected earlier. Some things have happened, and I can't get a hold of police.
1: And finally, to catch a breather, Shaun the Sheep, the Beast of Mossy Bottom, is also in cinemas on the 18th. In a Halloween special, Shaun becomes a mad scientist to save the farm's pumpkin patch, and things go from bad to worse when a wild beast is found roaming in the nearby woods. That's your latest entertainment roundup. I'm Nicole.
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4: This winter, the NHS is reminding people that there are a range of health services making it quicker and easier to get the care you need, while keeping emergency services free for those who need them most. By using the NHS app, community pharmacies, NHS 111 and contacting your GP surgery through their website, you can get the right care at the right time and in the right place. To tell us more, I'm joined now by NHS GP Dr. Ellie Cannon. Dr. Ellie, why is the NHS launching this new campaign?
5: Winter is an especially busy time for emergency services, and it's important to keep them free for those who need them most. A new survey by the NHS in England has shown 45% of the public have already had a winter bug this season, and a quarter have said they've been to A&E to get help for conditions which, in hindsight, could have been managed by another NHS service. This is why the campaign is highlighting the huge range of NHS services available, which make it quicker and easier for people to access the care they need and give them more control over their health.
4: Well, how is the NHS making it easier for patients to get the right medical help this winter?
5: So there are plenty of new options available which make it quicker and easier to manage your health concerns during these cold winter months. So if you need to contact your GP during the day, you can now easily get in touch by simply filling out the online form on your GP practice's website or by using the NHS app. You don't need to call, and your local surgery team will get back to you to arrange the most appropriate care for your need. 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They can even provide oral contraceptives and the emergency contraceptive pill. You can just pop in and be seen the same day.
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7: The father of Noah Woods, who was found following a huge search, has paid tribute to his son. He says he was the sweetest and most innocent little boy with nothing but love to give. He became separated from a relative after visiting a playground in Brantham. The Bank of England has held interest rates at 3.75%, but policymakers warn that pressure to raise rates is building as the Iran war goes on. The bank's Monetary Policy Committee says global energy prices were volatile and likely to push inflation higher by the end of the year than it was previously expecting. Senior royals are carrying out engagements after Buckingham Palace hit back at claims made by Princess Diana's brother in his new book. Frankie Hairsign reports.
8: Earl Spencer claims that Charles told him that he'd forget her soon enough after her death. He says the row broke out over funeral arrangements and whether Prince William and Prince Harry, then aged 15 and 12, would walk behind the coffin. The palace says grief can cloud reason and colour memory, but official engagements will still take place today as the Prince and Princess of Wales visit the Isle of Bute.
7: The Conservatives will replace a set of tax rules for self-employed people. That's what the Shadow Chancellor, Andrew Griffith, has announced. He made the announcement in his first speech since he was appointed as John Healey's opposite number in the Conservative reshuffle at the end of August. And unheard material from The Phantom of the Opera is set to be released to celebrate the 40th anniversary of the West End musical. It will be released after Andrew Lloyd Webber rediscovered the master tapes for the original 1986 cast recording. The new album will feature unreleased sections and rare material from Lord Lloyd Webber's personal archive, as well as a remix of the original record. That's the latest from Radio News Hub. I'm Georgia Lee.
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10: Ahead of International Equal Pay Day on Friday, a campaign fighting for equal pay for supermarket shop floor workers is stepping up its efforts. Here's Jolie Braley, MBE, a campaigner for improved workplace rights.
11: The equal pay cases brought by shop floor workers shows the fight for equal pay is not over. Equal pay is a legal right, but we have to enforce it. 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
7: Dry and sunny spells in the south, showers and strong winds in the north. Highs of 21 degrees Celsius.

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2: 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Martin, you're listening to the Final Impressions.
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What a banger to start off with. That's The Undertones, You've Got My Number, Why Don't You Use It? It's the Vinyl Pop Hits, under the guise of Vinyl Impressions Music Radio Show in the South Martin. Thanks for tuning in, and today it's those hits that were on the official charts many moons ago from vinyl, and will continue. Eddie and the Soul Band, here's the theme.

Yeah, I do like that version. And Eddie and the Soul Band, big hit all over the world, as was this from Chris Isaak on the Vinyl Impressions, Blue Hotel.

wonderful, long before pitch correction became the thing. It's Eddie Reader and Wild Mountainside. Beautiful, hey? Had to get that out of our system. Charles and Eddie, would I love

The Vinyl Impressions, you heard John Newman, that was Running, and of course Oasis, the tour giants, and Cigarettes and Alcohol. Let's go back with a song, this is called Cosmic Dancer. Morrissey did an amazing version of it, but this is the original from T-Rex on the 1970s. Have a listen.

0: Mark Bolan and T-Rex, Cosmic Dancer. Now, a few years after the Nolans recorded their many big hits, they did a remix album. Some of them weren't that good. The ones that were, mind you, were amazing. This is I'm in the Mood for Dancing, the Les Adams remix, and it's the extended version. So have a listen, have a dance around the kitchen, whatever. Enjoy!
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0: and a bonus for the followers of the Fab Four. That was Paul McCartney, of course. And now here's Ringo Starr. This is my ringtone and has been for many years on my cell phone. This is Rory and the Hurricanes. It builds up. It's amazing.
1: Hi, this is Ringo Starr.

If you ever wondered where Jerry Rafferty got that marvellous idea for a saxophone break in Baker Street, could it have been this tune? We'll finish up with an instrumental. It's Steve Marcus, Half a Heart. Let me know what you think.

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1: The father of Noah Woods, who was found following a huge search, has paid tribute to his son. He says he was the sweetest and most innocent little boy with nothing but love to give. He became separated from a relative after visiting a playground in Brantham. The Bank of England has held interest rates at 3.75%, but policymakers warn that pressure to raise rates is building as the Iran war goes on. The bank's Monetary Policy Committee says global energy prices were volatile and likely to push inflation higher by the end of the year than it was previously expecting. Senior royals are carrying out engagements after Buckingham Palace hit back at claims made by Princess Diana's brother in his new book. Frankie Hairsine reports.
2: Earl Spencer claims that Charles told him that he'd forget her soon enough after her death. He says the row broke out over funeral arrangements and whether Prince William and Prince Harry, then aged 15 and 12, would walk behind the coffin. The palace says grief can cloud reason and colour memory, but official engagements will still take place today as the Prince and Princess of Wales visit the Isle of Bute.
1: The Conservatives will replace a set of tax rules for self-employed people. That's what the Shadow Chancellor, Andrew Griffith, has announced. He made the announcement in his first speech since he was appointed as John Healey's opposite number in the Conservative reshuffle at the end of August. And unheard material from The Phantom of the Opera is set to be released to celebrate the 40th anniversary of the West End musical. It will be released after Andrew Lloyd Webber rediscovered the master tapes for the original 1986 cast recording. The new album will feature unreleased sections and rare material from Lord Lloyd Webber's personal archive, as well as a remix of the original record. That's the latest from Radio News Hub. I'm Georgia Lee.
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4: Ahead of International Equal Pay Day on Friday, a campaign fighting for equal pay for supermarket shop floor workers is stepping up its efforts. Here's Jolie Braley, MBE, a campaigner for improved workplace rights.
5: The equal pay cases brought by shop floor workers shows the fight for equal pay is not over. 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
1: Dry and sunny spells in the south, showers and strong winds in the north. Highs of 21 degrees Celsius.
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8: When Lady Penelope swoons, her bosoms pop out like balloons. Her butler stands by with a gleam in his eye and pops them back in with warm spoons.

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1: Hello, welcome along to another edition of Sounds of the 70s, where we look back on a very diverse musical decade. We'll be having a sloppy bit roughly in the middle, and the highest chart entry from a week to finish off with. But we're going to start with what I refer to as the toilet song, being called, as it is, Up Around the Bend. This is Creedence.

0: The great Creedence Clearwater Revival got us going this week with Up Around the Bend. They were followed by John Paul Young and a song called Love Is in the Air. Well, it's that time of year, isn't it?
1: The Book of Days, 70s Music Memories.
0: Today in 1979, the futuristic satire film Americathon premiered in Los Angeles, featuring Meat Loaf, and the soundtrack included songs by the Beach Boys, Nick Lowe and Elvis Costello. And this was the Nick Lowe contribution to the soundtrack, or one of them, a song called Without Love.

We heard Nick Lowe and a song called Without Love from the soundtrack of the film Americathon, which I must admit I don't remember. And he was followed by Limmy and the Family Cooking and You Can Do Magic, which was very popular on the Northern Soul dance floors. Now, a bit of reggae coming up now. I don't understand the words to this, but then I'm not good with Jamaican accents. This is Pluto Shervington and a song called Dat.

0: The 1970s, definitely a good decade for reggae when stuff like that was around. Pluto Shervington and a song called Dat.
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0: with a little help from Beethoven there. That was Walter Murphy and the Big Apple Band and a fifth of Beethoven. I think that was part of the Saturday Night Fever soundtrack. Before that, the Glitter Band and a song called Goodbye, My Love. Now it's time for the Sloppy Bits. And this man is about to have an all-encompassing compilation CD release. Well, more than one CD. Leo Sayer starts off the Sloppies this week with When I Need You.
1: The Sloppy Bit.
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Leo Sayer started off the Sloppies this week with When I Need You, and he was followed by Marmalade, who had a big hit with that song called My Little One, and it tends not to be heard these days, or perhaps it's just where I'm listening. Now we're off to the late 1970s, when music was really changing. Oh, wow.

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They won't let me sit with the other kids. Shut up. Anyway, where was I? Oh, yeah. In school, I went to a very exclusive school, you know. Not just anybody could go there. You have to be sent there by a judge.

0: Shy Lights were the first of those two, with a song called You Don't Have to Go. And you don't. You can stay all night here on this radio station, all day. They were followed by Curtis Mayfield and the rather rare single-length version of Move On Up. Every version you see these days is about 8.5 minutes, but managed to find the single version of that. Now, something took place in the 1970s today, which is still very popular today.
1: The Book of Days, 70s Music Memories.
0: Yes, today in 1976, ABBA released Dancing Queen as the lead single from their fourth studio album, Arrival. Dancing Queen, which had the working title of Boogaloo, went on to top the charts in more than a dozen countries, including the United States, where it became their only number one. Well, I guess we better play it then, haven't we?

ABBA and Dancing Queen. Thanks very much for keeping me company. Hope you can join me same time next week for another look back at music from the 1970s. And I'll leave you with the highest new entry to the chart today in 1974 here in the UK, when the Three Degrees were at number one with When Will I See You Again, George McRae at number two with Rock Your Baby, and the Stylistics at number three with You Make Me Feel Brand New. The highest new entry came in at number 32, and it was Shawaddy Waddy. And I've got to be honest, I don't remember this song. It was called Rock and Roll Lady. So let's remind ourselves.

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1: The father of Noah Woods, who was found following a huge search, has paid tribute to his son. He says he was the sweetest and most innocent little boy with nothing but love to give. Two Britons are among three people killed after a light aircraft crashed in the Swiss Alps. An aircraft crashed on the north slope of a mountain just after 4 p.m. yesterday. Witnesses reported seeing a significant amount of smoke after the crash. And the king has warned of the existential dangers of AI systems falling into the wrong hands. Today, he addressed tech leaders at a summit on the future of the technology.
2: AI is already showing its immense capacity to improve and save life, yet those who have created these technologies are now increasingly warning that AI risks developing darker capacities, perhaps even to take life.
1: The family of the alleged Putney pusher have said he took his own life following months of immense pressure caused by a police investigation. Nicholas Brandrum, a former banker, was found unresponsive in his home in Chiswick, West London, yesterday. He'd been arrested in June in connection with a 2017 incident on Putney Bridge, in which a jogger shoved a woman headfirst into the path of an oncoming bus. Reform UK's first police and crime commissioner has cancelled plans to go on a national theatre tour next year following criticism. Colin Sutton, who was elected as Norfolk's PCC in July, was due to tour the UK next year with a live show called The Makings of a Murderer, Double Jeopardy. Ireland will not compete in the 2027 Eurovision Song Contest in Bulgaria. Broadcaster RTE also says it would not broadcast the competition, stating it cannot be justified given the appalling and ongoing loss of lives in Gaza. That's the latest from Radio News Hub. I'm Georgia Lee.
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1: Central showers fading, leaving clear spells, rain in the north and staying breezy. Lows of 11 degrees Celsius.
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10: 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Everything from disco, soul, soft rock, electro pop. We got all the hits to take you back. To kick us off, we're travelling through the mid-80s. It was when Constantine was proclaimed Roman Emperor by his troops. The Empire State Building was on the magazine Life. And Madonna was playing on your radio. This is July the 25th, 1986.
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0: off the motion picture album Pretty in Pink, that was Suzanne Vega with Left of Center. Quite partial to that track as well. It's released in May 1986, reaching number 35 in Australia, number 28 in Ireland, and number 32 in United Kingdom. 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And I'm hoping that I can bring some better production of Charted Classic Hits. 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

0: That was the Angels with Nature of the Beast. 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

0: from the album The Bridge. That was Billy Joel with Modern Woman, which got to a top 10 hit on the Billboard 100 in 1986, which is this year of the chart, getting to number 21 in Australia, number 28 in New Zealand, number 10 in the US, and number 27 in Canada. Well, let's head to a track that really gives me a bit of a giggle. It's Peter Gabriel with Sledgehammer on Chart of Classic Hits.
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1: The father of a three-year-old boy who was found following a huge search has paid tribute to his son. He says he was the sweetest and most innocent little boy with nothing but love to give. Noah Woods became separated from a relative after visiting a playground in Brantham. King Charles has called on AI bosses to protect humanity as they develop the technology.
2: Those in our world who value deeply our humanity and its vital moral component are anxiously seeking your reassurance that we will not lose control of our destiny or our souls.
1: He addressed the tech leaders at a summit on the future of the technology earlier today. It comes after an Anthropic researcher sparked headlines when he warned last week that there was a greater than 10% chance AI could pose a species-ending risk within 10 years. Human remains discovered following a wildfire are those of Southampton mother of three who disappeared in 2019. Police say the bones were found in a southwest London woodland in August. Today, a 56-year-old man from Southampton was arrested on suspicion of conspiracy to commit murder. The investigation into the so-called Putney Pusher remains ongoing following the death of suspect Nicholas Brandrum. The family of Brandrum say he took his own life following months of immense pressure caused by a police investigation. He'd been arrested in June in connection with a 2017 incident on Putney Bridge in which a jogger shoved a woman headfirst into the path of an oncoming bus. And footballer Mikel Antonio has been banned from driving for 6 months. It's after he failed to identify the driver of his Lamborghini supercar when it was suspected of involvement in a motoring offence in central London. That's the latest from Radio News Hub. I'm Georgia Lee.
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5: This is your weather update.
1: Central showers fading, leaving clear spells, rain in the north and staying breezy. Lows of 11 degrees Celsius.
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9: 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And this week, July the 25th, 1986, we've got some Devo coming up, as well as Mike and the Mechanics and one from Samantha Fox. But let's get back to the countdown. 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
8: Number 15.

0: I love a good, fun 80s tune. That was Devo with Here to Go, written by Mark Mothersbaugh and Gerald Castle. It was their sixth studio album, Shout, in 1984, and it was a subsequent release of their single in 1985. We'll set to an 80s track that never seems to get really that old, but always seems to have a really long keyboard solo somewhere in the middle. It's Genesis with Invisible Touch, Uncharted. 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

0: New shoes on Charted Classic Hits with I Can't Wait from 1985. The album was That's Right and A Pull Aside. The track got to number 11 in Australia, number 16 on Austria, number 24 in France, and also number 2 in the 12-inch singles Billboard 100, and got up to 500,000 gold certification sales in the US. Charted Classic Hits, this is Mike and the Mechanics, and All I Need is a Miracle.
1: Number

0: You can definitely tell that Samantha Fox is British just by the way she sings off her debut studio album Touch Me from 1986, and that is the chart for this week, July the 25th, 1986. The track got to number one in Australia, number eight in Belgium, and number three. Let's go to Italy for something different. And number 27 on the US dance singles charts. 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
1: Number four.

0: That was The Edge of Heaven by Wham, and gosh, you could really hear George Michael all the way through that track. This track was released on Epic Records and got to number 2 in Australia, number 10 on the US Billboard 100. I think it is now time for what we've been waiting this whole entire show for, and that is this week's number 1, and this one's a bit of a quirky one. It's Boys Don't Cry with I Wanna Be a Cowboy. This is this week's
1: number 1.

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1: The father of a three-year-old boy who was found following a huge search has paid tribute to his son. He says he was the sweetest and most innocent little boy with nothing but love to give. Noah Woods became separated from a relative after visiting a playground in Brantham. King Charles has called on AI bosses to protect humanity as they develop the technology.
2: Those in our world who value deeply humanity and its vital moral component are anxiously seeking your reassurance that we will not lose control of our destiny or our souls.
1: He addressed the tech leaders at a summit on the future of the technology earlier today. It comes after an Anthropic researcher sparked headlines when he warned last week that there was a greater than 10% chance AI could pose a species-ending risk within 10 years. Human remains discovered following a wildfire are those of Southampton mother of three who disappeared in 2019. Police say the bones were found in a southwest London woodland in August. Today, a 56-year-old man from Southampton was arrested on suspicion of conspiracy to commit murder. The investigation into the so-called Putney pusher remains ongoing following the death of suspect Nicholas Brandrum. The family of Brandrum say he took his own life following months of immense pressure caused by a police investigation. He'd been arrested in June in connection with a 2017 incident on Putney Bridge in which a jogger shoved a woman headfirst into the path of an oncoming bus. And footballer Mikel Antonio has been banned from driving for 6 months. It's after he failed to identify the driver of his Lamborghini supercar when it was suspected of involvement in a motoring offence in central London. That's the latest from Radio News Hub. I'm Georgia Lee.
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5: This is your weather update.
1: Central showers fading, leaving clear spells, rain in the north and staying breezy. Lows of 11 degrees Celsius.
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She's a powerful voice. That's Nolan Sisters, and I'm in the mood for dancing. Hey. Great to have you company along. Hopefully you're in the mood. Keep me company for the next 2 hours. 60s, 70s and 80s music to come your way. I'll let Nick go with you. And I'll tell you, great vinyl days, some good tunes lined up for you. Heading into the 80s, double play, Kim Carnes. She'll have those Betty Davis eyes for you right after this one. Comes from the Level 42 and those Lessons in Love.

you. I wonder whatever happened to Kim Carnes, eh? When she snows you. I wonder if she's still going, or that was her one and only ever hit. There she is with the story of Betty Davis Eyes. Before that, Level 42, they were doing the Lessons of Love. Now, what we got lined up here, I've got a three-in-a-row quiz. That'll come your way a couple of songs from now. Top three of the past, I think we'll go to the 70s. Have three big tunes, all from the same year, all from the same month. And that'll come your way around about 20 minutes or so from now. So hang about for that. What else? A few daft stories. And most important of all, some great music like this.

0: perhaps I'm biased, but I think we're playing some cracking tunes so far. We're only 20 minutes in. Kate Bush and the Wuthering Heights.
1: The Three in a Row Quiz.
0: Right, question number one, very simple. Which star sign has the bull as its symbol? Which star sign has the bull as its symbol? Question number two, what is the capital of Portugal? What is the capital of Portugal? And finally, question number three, what is the longest river in Ireland? What is the longest river in Ireland? There you go, there's your three questions. Three answers coming your way a bit later on. Still to come, I'll give you the top three of the past from the 70s. And in just over an hour from now, I'll give you three classic love songs as well. Yeah, it's all happening right here on Vinyl Days, playing out on your favourite radio station. It's always good to have your company along.

0: it starts off good, then I think they run out of ideas. Supertramp and Goodbye Stranger. I found a great story here, and if you're sick of your 9-to-5 job, like this man was, he's got a brand new career, and you'll never believe what he does for a living. He gets well paid for it, and he doesn't need any talent or qualifications, right? Right, question number one, which star sign has the bill as its symbol? Which star sign has the bill as its symbol? Question number two, what is the capital of Portugal? What is the capital of Portugal? And finally, question number three, what is the longest river in Ireland? What is the longest river in Ireland? Have a think about those three. Around about 20 minutes from now, I will be giving you the answers. But right now, let's get back in time. Three big songs from the same month and from the same year as well.
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2: February 1977.
1: Top three of the past. Number three.

top three of the past. We went back to February 1977. Yeah. Three great songs there. David Parton, Isn't She Lovely? 10cc, Things We Do For Love. And on the way with David, so Don't Give Up On Us, Baby. Oh, Don't Give Up On Us. 1 hour and 20 minutes left as we bring in Freddie Mercury with Queen. And something I suffer from a lot. It's called Radio Gaga. It's when the words don't come out properly. It's final days on your favourite radio station. Good to have you company along.

John, Paul, George and Ringo. That's the Beatles. She's got a ticket to ride. Right then, let me give you the answer to a three-in-a-row quiz. Question number one, which star sign has a bill as its symbol? It's Taurus, the bill. Question number two, what is the capital of Portugal? That is Lisbon. And question number three, what is the longest river in Ireland? It's the Shannon. The Shannon. So there you go. Give you another three questions in the second half. I'm just sitting here trying to work out who we're kicking off with in part two. I think we'll do three from Spandau Ballet. Haven't done them for absolutely ages. So that will come your way around about 10 minutes from now. A couple of songs to take us up to there. I'll give you Kraftwerk and the Model after this. Comes from Chris Farlow. 60 set and it's out of time.

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1: The father of Noah Woods, who was found following a huge search, has paid tribute to his son. He says he was the sweetest and most innocent little boy with nothing but love to give. He became separated from a relative after visiting a playground in Brantham. The King has warned of the existential dangers of AI systems falling into the wrong hands. Today, he addressed tech leaders at a summit on the future of the technology.
2: AI is already showing its immense capacity to improve and save life. Yet those who have created these technologies are now increasingly warning that AI risks developing darker capacities, perhaps even to take life.
1: A man has been arrested on suspicion of conspiracy to commit murder following the discovery of human remains. Police say bones found in a southwest London woodland are those of a Southampton mother of three who disappeared in 2019. Joanne Sheen had not been seen since she travelled from Hampshire to Southampton on December 5th, 2019. She was reported missing by her family in February 2020. The Archbishop of Canterbury's office has withdrawn an award handed to a Muslim cleric who previously pledged to bestow an honorary title on Osama bin Laden. Hafiz Muhammad Tahir Mahmoud Ashrafi was given an award on the 25th anniversary of 9/11 for interfaith cooperation. In 2007, he said he would give bin Laden the title Saifullah, which means Sword of God, for serving Muslims by waging jihad against infidels. And footballer Mikel Antonio has been banned for driving for 6 months after failing to identify the driver of his Lamborghini supercar. His car had been spotted being driven without due care and attention in Pall Mall last November. That's the latest from Radio News Hub. I'm Georgia Lee.
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5: This is your weather update.
1: Rain moves into the west tomorrow morning, windy with possible gales in the north and northwest, highs of 20 degrees Celsius.
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Band of Ballet. And the gold. I remember the old days of vinyl. You couldn't do that then. It would end before you knew it. And before that, it was true. And then underway with Communication. Three there from Spandau Ballet getting part two underway. It's final days on your favourite radio station. I welcome you along if you've just joined us. You missed the first hour, but don't worry about that. You've got the second hour to come your way. Don't forget the three classic love songs. They will come up in round about 18 minutes from now. Also got a great story about the young man who was sitting watching TV with his missus and says, you know what? I'm sick and tired of my job and I want to do something different. And she said, what do you want to do? And he told her. And she went, right, I'll help you. And he done it. I'll tell you about it very shortly indeed. Give you the Carpenters and Yesterday once more. Right after this song, it comes from the Eagles.

was drifting away with that. Carpenters and Yesterday Once More. Lovely song. Lovely lady as well, Linda. Even Karen Carpenter, yeah. I was thinking Linda McCartney there, man. Karen Carpenter. Right. 3-year-old quiz, question number one. Who was the female star of the film High Noon? Who was the female star of the film High Noon? Question number two. Robert Plant was lead singer with which group that founded back in 1968? Robert Plant was lead singer with which group that founded back in 1968? And finally, question number three. Who was the British Prime Minister from 1924 to 1929? Intelligent people only need to answer this one. But never close. Who was the British Prime Minister from 1924 to 1929? Have a think about those three. I'll give you the answers a bit later on. I've lined you up three great love songs. Eva Cassidy, Tracy Chapman, and also Mike and the Mechanics. And they'll come your way very shortly.

0: can't even remember who the male star was. And question number two, Robert Plant was lead singer with which group that founded back in 1968? And finally, who was the British Prime Minister from 1924 to 1929? Have a think about those three, because I reckon it's time that you and I get all romantic, yeah, with three great love songs back to back. 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Or you can find me on Facebook under Vinyl Days Radio Show. Oh, yeah. And give us a cheeky like and leave a song, and I'll get it played for you. No problem.
1: 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Vinyl Days.

just that type of song. It could be Sting you're listening to, or it could be Eva Cassidy. Both versions, lovely. Three classic love songs there for you. Right now, this is Dave Edmonds.

Dave Edmonds and the Rock Pile, I Hear You Knocking. Right, question number one. Who was the famous female star of the film High Noon? It was Grace Kelly. Question number two. Robert Plant was lead singer with which group founded back in 1968? Led Zeppelin. You've got to say with a deep voice, you know. And finally, question number three. Who was the British Prime Minister from 1924 to 1929? That was Stanley Baldwin. So if you got those three, well done to you. You're smarty. Right, what am I doing? I've got three more songs to fit in and also to tell you about the man with his new job. I'll tell you, it's a good one. 60s music on vinyl days with the sound of the Crystals.

Is it just me, or is that still sounding good? Bay City Rollers, number one hit for them. And Bye Bye Baby. Well, it's bye bye from me. One song from now, but I have to tell you about this, right? An IT worker quit his job to pursue a new career. He earns up to $1,500 a day, which is £895. Playing a corpse in films and television programmes. The 56-year-old appeared on TV's shows like The Jury, movies like Halloween and Kentucky Fried Horror. What happened was he was sitting in front of the TV one night with his wife, and he said to her, "You know, I could do that job just lying there." So his wife says, "Why not?" So they took all these mad pictures of him lying dead with blood over him and everything like that, and uploaded them to the website, and he's listed as Dead Body Guy. He's 56 years old. He says, "I'm pale, I'm bald, I have bags under my eyes." He says, "And you could definitely pick me out as a zombie or a dead guy anywhere." So he's happy now. He's got a new career. Yeah. It's one you don't think of, yeah. That's it from me to you. Thanks a lot for your company. Look after yourself and each other. And don't forget the website, www.finaldays.co.uk. Till we meet again, look after yourself, and I'll leave you with this from Roy Cole and The Commotions. And this is their brand new Friends. Bye-bye. Walking in

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1: The father of a three-year-old boy who was found following a huge search has paid tribute to his son. He says he was the sweetest and most innocent little boy with nothing but love to give. Noah Woods became separated from a relative after visiting a playground in Brantham. King Charles has called on AI bosses to protect humanity as they develop the technology.
2: Those in our world who value deeply our humanity and its vital moral component are anxiously seeking your reassurance that we will not lose control of our destiny or our souls.
1: He addressed the tech leaders at a summit on the future of the technology earlier today. It comes after an Anthropic researcher sparked headlines when he warned last week that there was a greater than 10% risk AI could pose a species-ending risk within 10 years. Human remains discovered following a wildfire are those of a Southampton mother of three who disappeared in 2019. Police say the bones were found in a southwest London woodland in August. Today, a 56-year-old man from Southampton was arrested on suspicion of conspiracy to commit murder. The Archbishop of Canterbury's office has withdrawn an award handed to a Muslim cleric who previously pledged to bestow an honorary title on Osama bin Laden. Hafiz Muhammad Tahir Mahmoud Ashrafi was given an award on the 25th anniversary of 9/11 for interfaith cooperation. In 2007, he said he would give bin Laden the title Saifullah, which means Sword of God, for serving Muslims by waging jihad against infidels. And footballer Mikel Antonio has been banned from driving for 6 months. It's after failing to identify the driver of his Lamborghini supercar when it was suspected of involvement in a motoring offence in central London. That's the latest from Radio News Hub. I'm Georgia Lee.
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1: Rain moves into the west tomorrow morning, windy with possible gales in the north and northwest, highs of 20 degrees Celsius.
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5: Saoirse Ronan's Bad Apples follows a school teacher who, when pushed to her limit, locks up her most misbehaving student in her basement. A dark comedy with the emphasis on dark. Make sure you catch it in a full cinema with a big group, starting from the 18th of September.
6: Investigations continue into the disappearance of Danny Carter.
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5: All right. For something even more sinister, Resident Evil is back for a second reboot and the eighth film overall in the franchise. Zach Cregger of Barbarian and Weapons fame is in the director's seat, so expect some top-notch scares. Also in cinemas on the 18th of September.
9: Hi, here's Michelle. Leave a message.
10: Hey, baby, I'm really sorry that we got disconnected earlier. Some things have happened, and I can't get a hold of police.
5: And finally, to catch a breather, Shaun the Sheep, the Beast of Mossy Bottom, is also in cinemas on the 18th. In a Halloween special, Shaun becomes a mad scientist to save the farm's pumpkin patch, and things go from bad to worse when a wild beast is found roaming in the nearby woods. That's your latest entertainment roundup. I'm...

0: 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Taking you back in time. 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
1: 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What will the year be today? 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

on to another edition of the Classic Chart Rundown with me, Dave Marley, where today we concentrate on the chart of September 1998. You just heard a brand new entry at number 20 this week for Tintin Out featuring Shelley Nelson. The track was called Sometimes. It's another brand new entry at this week's 19 for Hole and Celebrity Skin, and it's down six from last week's number 12.

0: The Soaps have fallen 6 spaces from last week's number 12 to this week's 18, Alda and Real Good Time. Another brand new entry at this week's 17 was Dario G and Sun Machine, and it's down from last week's number 11 to this week's
1: number 16
0: for Sash featuring Tina Cousins.

0: 8 spaces from last week's number 7 to this week's 15 with What Can I Do? As we continue the chart countdown for September 1998, it's down from last week's number 6 to this week's
1: number 14
0: for Faithless.

0: Hyphenish dropped down 8 spaces from last week's number 6 to this week's 14 with God is a DJ, and it's down 4 from last week's number 9 to this week's
1: number 13
0: for Sweetbox.

0: Savage Garden dropped down 2 from last week's 8 to this week's number 10 with To the Moon and Back. And it's another brand new entry at this week's
1: number 9
0: for Sheryl Crow.

0: number two to this week's number six. One for Sorrow as we continue the chart countdown for September 1998. It's down from last week's number one to this week's
1: number five
0: for the Manic Street Preachers.

0: So it falls from the top spot. Last week it was number one. It's down to this week's number five, Manic Street Preachers. And if you tolerate this, your children will be next. It's another brand new entry at this week's
1: number four
0: for Jennifer Page.

0: that was another brand new entry of this week's number four for Jennifer Page and Crush as we enter the top three of September 1998. It's a non-mover at this week's
1: number three
0: for Boyzone.

go. Another brand new entry at this week's number two for Five and Everybody Get Up. We're moments away from finding out what was number one in September of 1998. Before we do, let's recap on the top ten. Down two from last week's eight to this week's number ten was Savage Garden and To the Moon and Back. A new entry at nine for Sheryl Crow and My Favourite Mistake. Down four from last week's four to this week's number eight, Stardust and Music Sounds Better With You. Down two from last week's five to this week's seven, Honeys and Finally Found. Down four from last week's two to this week's number six, Steps and One for Sorrow. Down from last week's number one to this week's number five, Manic Street Preachers, If You Tolerate This, Your Children Will Be Next. A new entry at number four for Jennifer Page and Crush. Inside the top three, number three was a non-mover for Boyzone and No Matter What. Another brand new entry at this week's number two for Five and Everybody Get Up. The track that was number one in September 1998. Britain's number one. Yes, it's another brand new entry. Straight in at number one this week, it's All Saints and Booty Call. I'll see you next time.

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1: The father of Noah Woods, who was found following a huge search, has paid tribute to his son. He says he was the sweetest and most innocent little boy with nothing but love to give. He became separated from a relative after visiting a playground in Brantham. The King has warned of the existential dangers of AI systems falling into the wrong hands. Today, he addressed tech leaders at a summit on the future of the technology.
2: AI is already showing its immense capacity to improve and save life, yet those who have created these technologies are now increasingly warning that AI risks developing darker capacities, perhaps even to take life.
1: A group of MPs are recommending the phrase net zero be scrapped. They say it's because it's become toxic. The Security and Net Zero Committee warns the term's now lost its positive association amid increasing misinformation. It comes as the government weighs up whether to start drilling off the coast of Scotland in the North Sea, but the committee say transitioning to green energy remains important. A Birmingham councillor will face trial next year after denying assaults on five people, including three police officers. 66-year-old Siobhan Harper-Noons, who was elected a Green Party councillor for Ladywood in the city's council elections in May, denies the offences. They are in connection with an incident which led to officers being called to the junction of Monument Road and Hagley Road in Edgbaston, Birmingham, on August 6th. And beavers could help restore degraded peatlands by making the landscape wetter and more resilient to drought. A new study suggests they can raise and stabilise water levels, which will help to restore important wildlife habitat and store carbon. That's the latest from Radio News Hub. I'm Georgia Lee.
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5: This is your weather update.
1: Rain moves into the west tomorrow morning, windy with possible gales in the north and northwest, highs of 20 degrees Celsius.
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such a lovely song. Rod Stewart. And I don't want to talk about it. Okay, we'll leave it alone then. Welcome on to the Love Zone right here on your favourite radio station. So lovely to have your company along. Alec Nicol with you for 1 hour of great love songs. And let's head in with the lovely sounds of Carly Simon. And nobody does it better.

Fat Larry's band. And Fat Larry himself, who's singing, unfortunately, is no longer with us. Lovely song from the early 80s. It's called Soon. It's a Love Zone right here on your favourite radio station. Now, got a fantastic story to tell you about a company in Germany who got it so badly wrong. Really, really wrong. So badly wrong. Also, I'll give you a lateral. This is a weird and wonderful one. Now, normally I can work them out very quickly. I've been doing them for years. I can usually know where they're going. This one just totally and utterly confused me. So I'll give you that as well. If you want to get in contact, you can get us on Facebook under the Love Zone, or you can head on to our main website, which is through the Vinyl Days radio show, the oldest show that I do. That's all the www.vinyldays.co.uk, or you can email studio@vinyldays.co.uk, and you can get your favourite love song played. Well, Maggie. Hi there, Maggie. She asked me if I could play this one just for her. It comes from Elvis. She just can't help believing. You believe it.

0: Ricardo, When We Collide. Exactly. Now then, let's get this lateral. I have to think of this really carefully. The answer's actually longer than the question. Now imagine you're in a room where all the walls face the same direction. You look out the window and you see a bear. What colour is the bear and where are you? You're in a room where all the walls face the same direction. You look out the window and you see a bear. What I want to know is, what colour's the bear and where are you? Oh, that's a weird one, that, isn't it? Yeah. Give you the answer to that around about 15, 20 minutes' time. Also tell you about the company who are, well, what's the word I'm looking for? Kind of go about things the wrong way. Yes, very wrong way. Still, take him up. We'll get music from Leona Lewis, Phil Collins, Al Green, and I'll tell you what, coming up next, it's a great sound of Pink.
1: Alec Nicol. Great classic love songs. The Love Zone.

That's a Sunday Marillion, and that's one there called Kaylee. Now, what is the story of this company? Let me tell you, they're just not switched on at all. A woman in Germany has been dismissed by her employer because they believed she might get pregnant because she just got engaged. Now, the 35-year-old was given compensation of 10,800 euros or £9,100 by the district court in Dusseldorf after she pursued legal action for discrimination. According to a local newspaper, the employee received an email with the subject line, career versus family planning, after she requested more working hours and revealed she was getting married. The employer wrote, for a woman of your age, it is normal to become pregnant and have children. Oh. We celebrate every you person in the world, but must take consideration of our business concerns. We would be happy to embark upon the re-establishment of our business in Dusseldorf, but that will obviously not work if you're absent due to a pregnancy. She was then asked about the likelihood of her getting pregnant in the future before being fired after a series of meetings. And the company have withdrawn their decision to appeal the verdict. Yeah, I think we'll just let that one go. Not do that again. How silly. Give you the latro again. Oh, I reckon a couple of songs from now. I tell you what, let's get nice and romantic. And back to the 70s and the sound of Al Green.

Leona Lewis and Bleeding Love. Right after this one, I'll give you the answer to the latter. Let's bring in Phil Collins and A Groovy Kind of Love.

0: Phil Collins and a groovy kind of love right here on the Love Zone. Now, are you ready for this one? You are in a room where all the walls face the same direction. You look out of the window and you see a bear. I'd be worried at that point. Okay, but there you go. What colour is the bear and where are you? Well, here's the answer. Follow me on this one. The room must be at the north or south pole, since you see a bear. Now, you must be at the North Pole because there's no bears in the Antarctic. Ah. So there's only one kind of bear that lives at the North Pole, and the polar bear is white. So there you go. So you're at the North Pole, you've looked out your window, probably like an igloo or something, and there's a big white polar bear waiting for you to come out to get dinner. Yeah. Right, I've got two more to go. F.R. David and Leo Sayer as well. And that's it from me to you. Don't forget, if you want to get in contact, you can do it through our main website, The Vinyl Days One. I'll give you the email in just a second. And also, you can find out more about Love Zone on our Facebook page. It's facebook.com/TheLoveZone. Or you can contact me through the email, which is this one.
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Leo Sayer, and I can't stop loving you. That's it from me to you. Thanks a lot for your company. Take care. God bless. And I'll leave you with this one from the 80s. It comes from FR David. Bye-bye.

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1: The father of a three-year-old boy who was found following a huge search has paid tribute to his son. He says he was the sweetest and most innocent little boy with nothing but love to give. Noah Woods became separated from a relative after visiting a playground in Brantham. King Charles has called on AI bosses to protect humanity as they develop the technology.
2: Those in our world who value deeply our humanity and its vital moral component are anxiously seeking your reassurance that we will not lose control of our destiny.
1: He addressed the tech leaders at a summit on the future of the technology earlier today. It comes after an Anthropic researcher sparked headlines when he warned last week that there was a greater than 10% chance AI could pose a species-ending risk within 10 years. A man has been arrested on suspicion of conspiracy to commit murder following the discovery of human remains. Police say bones found in a southwest London woodland are those of a Southampton mother of three who disappeared in 2019. Joanne Sheen had not been seen since she travelled from Hampshire to Southampton on December 5th, 2019. She was reported missing by her family in February 2020. The Archbishop of Canterbury's office has withdrawn an award handed to a Muslim cleric who previously pledged to bestow an honorary title on Osama bin Laden. Hafiz Mohammed Tahir Mahmoud Ashrafi was given an award on the 25th anniversary of 9/11 for interfaith cooperation. In 2007, he said he would give bin Laden the title Saif Fuller, which means Sword of God, for serving Muslims by waging jihad against infidels. And Ireland will not participate in the 2027 Eurovision Song Contest in Bulgaria. The seven-time winner of Eurovision did not take part in the 2026 competition. That's the latest from Radio News Hub. I'm Georgia Lee.
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4: This is your weather update.
1: Rain moves into the west tomorrow morning, windy with possible gales in the north and northwest, highs of 20 degrees Celsius.

0: Entertainment news.
1: Saoirse Ronan's Bad Apples follows a school teacher who, when pushed to her limit, locks up her most misbehaving student in her basement. A dark comedy with the emphasis on dark. Make sure you catch it in a full cinema with a big group, starting from the 18th of September.
2: Investigations continue into the disappearance of Danny Carter.
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4: No.
1: All right. For something even more sinister, Resident Evil is back for a second reboot and the eighth film overall in the franchise. Zach Cregger of Barbarian and Weapons fame is in the director's seat, so expect some top-notch scares. Also in cinemas on the 18th of September.
5: 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Leave a message.
6: Hey, baby, I'm really sorry that we got disconnected earlier. Some things have happened, and I can't get a hold of police.
1: And finally, to catch a breather, Shaun the Sheep, the Beast of Mossy Bottom, is also in cinemas on the 18th. In a Halloween special, Shaun becomes a mad scientist to save the farm's pumpkin patch, and things go from bad to worse when a wild beast is found roaming in the nearby woods. That's your latest entertainment roundup. I'm

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2: 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And it covers a whole range of different topics like eating, movement, smoking, vaping, drinking, mental health and sleep as well. And it basically gives you an overall score out of 10 to help you understand how the lifestyle choices you're able to make might be affecting your health and well-being. And then it cleverly matches you with a plan that's right for you, with lots of really helpful tips to make you feel and live more healthily. We all know it's really difficult, isn't it? If you're living a busy life, looking after your family and working hard, it can be really hard to make your health a priority. You might feel like you don't have time, don't know which changes to make or where to start, but this NHS tool is brilliant because it has many tools to support you to take that first step towards feeling healthier, all the way from nutrition and mental health advice to an email program to help you improve your sleep.
1: And how can we benefit from making a lifestyle change today?
2: It's all about simple changes to your daily routine, like moving more, eating your five a day, cutting back on alcohol. All of those can make a real difference, not only to your physical health, but also to your overall happiness as well. In fact, a new review by University College London found that an estimated 19 million middle-aged adults could boost their mood by making a healthy lifestyle change. So increasing physical activity, for example, can improve mental well-being in as little as 4 weeks. It's really easy, isn't it, to think that healthy changes might feel like a chore, but they can make life more enjoyable. And the NHS is here to help you take that first step.
1: And you mentioned there, the very first step can be daunting, can't it? Sometimes you don't know where to start. So Dr. Radha, what advice have you got for people who want to improve their lifestyle, but need that little push to do so?
2: So my main advice is not to feel overwhelmed. You don't have to change everything all at once. The Healthy Choices Quiz is an easy first step that helps you focus on which lifestyle choices you're able to make to prioritise changing. This is all about putting yourself first and making simple changes for your long-term health in a way that feels right for you. So whether or not you're just starting or building on progress, you'll be supported by the free NHS apps, tools and loads of advice that can boost your energy, lift your mood and, importantly, improve your physical and mental well-being. So for example, there's Couch to 5K to get you running, there's drink-free days to cut down on alcohol, and the Mind Plan to help you manage your mental health. And all of these are free tools and they've helped millions make a change already. So to start your journey to a healthier lifestyle, just search the Healthy Choices Quiz to get your score and a plan that's right for you.
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3: Every morning's the same journey, but a different story. I like to walk, but this morning the weather is too wild, so I McNab a cab. But the Pratchett in front is blocking the Hemming way. Oh well, the office is nearby. Swap my Tolkien for a coffee in the machine. Trollop at the next desk gives me a smile. Oh, heads down. That dickens of a boss is headed this way. 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
1: The father of a three-year-old boy was found dead after a huge search has paid tribute to his son. Reese Wood said Noah was the sweetest and most innocent little boy with nothing but love to give. The youngster became separated from a relative after visiting a playground in Brantham in Suffolk. King Charles has called on AI bosses to protect humanity as they develop the technology.
2: Those in our world who value deeply our humanity and its vital moral component are anxiously seeking your reassurance that we will not lose control of our destiny or ourselves.
1: He addressed leaders at a summit on the